0: 200s off 77. Our dollar, 69.62 US. Updating sport, and Bobby Hill's return to the AFL could come sooner than many expected. West Coast not ruling out signing the Norm Smith medal winner as a supplementary player during pre-season. Hill did not play a game for Collingwood this season due to personal reasons. Andrew McDonald isn't ruling out again changing around Australia's batting order for the second test against South Africa. Selectors moved Matt Renshaw to the middle order, bringing in Nick Maddison for his first test in nearly a decade in Durban. The Australian coach says it will remain dynamic.
1: You need specific orders at certain times, and this person's an opener, this person's a middle order player. I think we're more open-minded than that, but it doesn't make it right either. So we'll assess what we need to do going to the next test.
0: And that's the latest news and sport.
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4: G'day there, looking the goods for the Mornington Peninsula Freeway. No hold-ups in either direction. Same to the Frankston Freeway and the Nepean Highway. The Monash in good order between Eastlink and Warraga Road, but from High Street into the Domain Tunnel, a few brake lights. The Westgate struggling citybound over the bridge into the Burnley Tunnel, and a crash for the Ring Road Altona bound before Pascoe Bar Road, the left-hand lane closed. If you see anything on the roads, 1300 595 937. 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I'm Andy, and that's the latest traffic on 3MP.
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2: 3MP weather.
0: A sunny day with a top of 21 degrees. A partly cloudy day tomorrow, 24. Saturday, sunny, 25. And Sunday, a sunny day, 26. Monday will be sunny, 27 degrees. On the bays, east-southeasterlies, 20 knots. Waves around a metre. Currently, it is 15 degrees.
2: 3MP. Out and about across Melbourne and the peninsula.
6: Yes, back-to-back outings out for me this week. What a little get-about from the brand-new Sheen Panel Service Centre in Mornington yesterday to just a little further down the peninsula to Rosebud today. October is such a special month for seniors on the Mornington Peninsula, and today is our annual seniors lunch party. We are giving our seniors the VIP treatment fun prizes, a delicious three-course meal, all hosted by Chris and the team here at the Rosebud RSL. And we do it all thanks to Aftercare, our great friends at Aftercare, family owned. Hi Shane, Max, Adam and the rest of the team. They're based on the Mornington Peninsula, offering a range of home care and support services here and to Outer Melbourne. So I'm ready to connect and celebrate with our cherished senior community. Looking forward to the day with you too. The Aftercare Seniors Lunch Party at the Rosebud RSL. And Alicia Bridges as we get back into the favourites here at 3MP.

Melbourne and the Peninsula's best music, 3MP with Nelly Furtado. Hi, it's Julie Streamy and the 3MP team getting together with Aftercare today for the seniors' lunch party. Getting set at the Rosebud RSL to welcome our VIP guests, Aftercare, bringing award-winning in-home care since 1999. Well, the old schoolyard 50 years ago for our seniors, there would have been a lot of skipping, marbles and hopscotch. Love that. No screens in sight. Love that even more. Let's get on some Cat Stevens.

0: Melbourne and the Peninsula's Best Music 3MP. With the Queen of Soul, Aretha Franklin, it's Julie Streeney and the 3MP team. We are out and about yet again today. It's the Seniors Lunch Party with thanks to Aftercare. And you'll find us at the Rosebud RSL. And we've got Operations Manager Chris with me right now. Chris, your space is fantastic here. Thanks so much. It's a really boutique little room, this.
1: Hi, Julie. Good morning. Yes, it is. It's ready to go. All set up for our lunch today here at Rosebud RSL.
0: Of course, treating the seniors with nothing but VIP care.
1: Absolutely, as they deserve.
0: And I think the Rosebud RSL, like all RSLs, are so in touch with their community. They need to be, but you guys are committed to doing and putting your hand up for things like today and this seniors lunch.
1: Absolutely. Not only today. Yeah. That's what we're all about. Veteran care, bringing the veterans in, service members.
0: And their families.
1: And their families, more importantly, everyone. And that's where the community comes in and it's our main focus.
0: I love that. And we are getting set for a delicious three-course lunch here today. You've got a wonderful team, no doubt, behind the scenes.
1: Absolutely. We're all ready to go.
0: They'll be arriving very, very soon. Excellent. And we'll welcome them with a nice glass of bubbles.
1: It's ready to go.
0: In the fabulous Turner Function Room here at the Rosebud RSL. Chris, have a great day with everyone. Thanks for your time.
1: Thank you, Julie. You too.
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4: G'day there, the Mornington Peninsula Freeway in fairly good shape. No dramas in either direction. Same to the Frankston Freeway and the Nepean Highway. The Monash also clear between Eastlink and the tunnel. Brake lights low for the West Gate, citybound over the bridge into the Burnley. Following an earlier broken down truck, all lanes have reopened. A clear and quiet run for the Tuller out to the airport. If you see anything on the roads, 1300 595 937. 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I'm Andy, and that's the latest traffic on 3MP.
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Melbourne and the Peninsula's best music 3MP, Lionel Richie's All Night Long. I tell you what, that was the dance floor filler back in my day. We have been mixing with our lovely seniors here for, of course, the seniors' lunch party, all thanks to Aftercare, asking them what their dance floor filler song was back in the day. Happy to report so many Elvis fans here. Jailhouse Rock, The Monkees, I'm a Believer, I'm all over that. A bit of rock around the clock too. Yes, we're having a wonderful day getting ourselves set for our three course lunch here at the Rosebud RSL, celebrating our seniors during Seniors Month and looking forward to getting back into things after your new sport, weather and traffic. It's coming up next here at 3MP.

0: Frankston Arts Centre. 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
11: 16 degrees in Melbourne, partly cloudy tomorrow, a top of 24. It's 12 midday. Good afternoon, I'm Jordan Tunbridge. A driver who ploughed through Northland Shopping Centre in a stolen car last year has been jailed for 4 years and 10 months. But taking his non-parole period into account and with time already served, Juroa May could be back in the community in a year and a half. The 28-year-old was drug-affected behind the wheel, reversing an SUV into a police car 4 times, forcing shoppers to flee. His license has been suspended. Armed crime squad detectives have charged a man and a woman overnight following a shooting in a car park of Melbourne fast food outlet last week. Madeline Burke reports.
12: A number of shots were fired at a parked car in St Albans on Friday night, with a man later self-presenting to hospital with a suspected gunshot wound. Yesterday afternoon, heavily armed officers from the Special Operations Group swooped on a short-term rental property in Greenvale, arresting a 47-year-old man and a 42-year-old woman. The arrest follows 2 shooting incidents in Melbourne yesterday in Caroline Springs and Tullamarine, and an unprovoked daylight attack on Monday in Torquay, where 2 boys were allegedly shot with an illegal imitation firearm. Madeline Burke, Melbourne.
11: Public schools could be facing budget cuts of up to $1 million each. Government schools have reportedly been notified of their funding arrangements for next year. Some schools are already making drastic cuts to their teachers' aides and emergency staff arrangements. It comes 2 months after teachers received a 32% pay rise. The Carroll government is being accused of politicising women's reproductive rights amid an election pledge to make abortion free. Stephanie Wacklewick reports.
12: 12 years after Victoria legalised abortion, the Labor government is now promising to cover the out-of-pocket costs for patients. Health Minister Ingrid Stitt denying it's simply a vote grab.
13: I absolutely reject that.
12: Under a $30 million plan, the government would pay private providers to deliver medical and surgical abortions up to 16 weeks, saving patients up to $1,500. It's also vowing to extend the window for accessing abortion from 9 to 10 weeks. Opposition leader Jess Wilson says there'll be no changes to abortion laws under a government she leads.
14: It is incredibly disappointing to see Ben Carroll choosing to play political football with women's reproductive rights.
12: Stephanie Wacklewick, State Parliament, Melbourne.
11: A generous Victorian man has notched up a special milestone, donating plasma and blood at every blood bank across the country. That's 85 in total. Trevor Bergman says it took him 10 years.
15: I was over in Perth and just walked past one on a holiday. I thought, oh, go for a donation there. And I thought, what a good idea to have holidays all around Australia. Well, the furthest one is Albany. You fly 3,000 k's to Perth, 400 k's to Albany. But the problem was I went there and they said, oh, you got a sniffle, come back.
11: In finance, the All Ordinaries down 52 points, the ASX 200 down 33, one Australian dollar trading at 69.62 US cents. Updating sport with the AFL's trade period shut, the Giants have sent a message to the Western Bulldogs. They'll continue to ask the question of Tim English. The Dogs ruckman will remain at Witten Oval as his wife moves to Sydney to continue her netball career at the New South Wales Swifts. Giants GM of football Jason McCartney not ruling out pursuing English again next year.
16: I believe his wife's contracted for a couple of years.
11: Dogs list boss Michael Regan hitting back at McCartney.
17: Knock away, Jase. You can knock all you want. We're not answering the door.
11: And Steve Waugh is calling on Australia's selectors to stop messing around and pick and stick the top of the batting order. That's the latest news and sport.
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20: I'm Sarah Taylor. The Mornington Peninsula Shire Council has welcomed Christine Lay as the new councillor for Briars Ward after her swearing in yesterday. The Victorian Electoral Commission officially declared Lay elected after the completion of the count for the 2026 Briars Ward by-election. Lay attracted 64.17% of the vote in the two-candidate contest against Sue Ellison-White. The Mornington Peninsula Shire Council has determined which position they'll take into a hearing with VCAT, which will decide whether the proposed plans for redevelopment of the old Barter site in Mornington are appropriate. All but one of the Shire's councillors have voted to have the site redeveloped into a restricted retail premise. And the Mount Martha CFA has celebrated its 75th anniversary with an awards dinner at the Safety Beach Sailing Club, attended by volunteers, family members, local government officials and community members. And that's the latest Bayside News on 3MP.
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22: Good afternoon. There's a crash in Pakenham on Bald Hill Road west of the Pakenham Bypass. There's also a crash in Warrandyte on Ringwood-Warrandyte Road north of Jumping Creek Road. Delays in both directions. In Brighton East, a crash on Hawthorne Road at Union Street. That's also impacting trams. There's a breakdown on the Hume Freeway citybound after Donnybrook Road. The left-hand lane is closed. Reports of a crash in Richmond, Victoria Street, westbound before Lennox Street. 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I'm Chris, and that's the latest traffic on 3MP.
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19: 3MP Weather.
11: Partly cloudy tomorrow, top of 24, an overnight low 10. Saturday, mostly sunny 25. Sunday, sunny 26. Monday, sunny 27. And Tuesday, shower or two 28. On the bays, easterly winds to 20 knots, waves around a metre. Currently in Melbourne, it's 16 degrees.
19: 3MP, out and about across Melbourne and the peninsula.
2: Yes, with Julie Strainey today. If you forgot to book for this year's seniors lunch party on the Mornington Peninsula, you should be kicking yourself right about now. Our VIP guests have already started their delicious three-course meal. Thanks to our host this year, the Rosebud RSL. The potato, bacon and zucchini soup was divine, and now we're looking forward to either fried whiting or getting some pork on our fork, and then chocolate mousse or pavlova with berry compote for dessert, the icing on the cake. I've got a stack of tickets to some incredible live shows coming up at the Frankston Arts Centre to give away. That's what you can expect at the seniors' lunch party. 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More of your favourites. Here's KC and the Sunshine Band. And Giving Up here at 3MP.

Melbourne and the Peninsula's best music, 3MP with Shania Twain on the station celebrating Seniors Month. 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More favourites. Here we go. 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

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Miss the show? 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

0: Melbourne and the Peninsula's best music 3MP, the Empress of Soul, Gladys Knight and the Pips with Julie Streeney and the team out and about again today, which is just wonderful, celebrating our seniors during Seniors Month, the Seniors Lunch Party at the Rosebud RSL. We are talking aftercare because they always jump on board with us every year to put this lovely lunch on. And brand new to the team, Melissa Violani is the brand new CEO. So we need to hear about your story, Melissa. Thanks so much for joining me.
1: Oh, thank you for having me. It's a very exciting day to get down here and meet some of our people.
0: Yeah, who are just glowing with reports, of course, for your team.
1: Absolutely.
0: Yeah, which is so nice, of course. Yeah.
1: Yeah, really delightful to walk in and just hear people just celebrating aftercare staff straight away.
0: And what brought you to aftercare after obviously a very accomplished career?
1: Oh, thank you. Yeah. Yes. I'm a local to the Peninsula. I've been on the Peninsula. Our children went to school down here as well. And I've done some work through the years with some strategic support for the team there at aftercare.
0: Right.
1: And this amazing, fabulous opportunity to step in as their CEO was presented mid this year. And I'm very excited to have been accepted that position and then join the team.
0: It doesn't look like they twisted your arm.
1: I think you could be right.
0: Your limbs are intact.
1: They are. Beautiful part of the world with a beautiful team. I mean, I'm very lucky.
0: And the ethos and the family ownership, all of these things I'm sure attracted you as well. Can you speak to any of that?
1: Oh, as you say, I mean, Max and Shane's vision for supporting their local community and being place-based, it was a really attractive thing. That family unity that they live and breathe in everything that they do, the decisions that they make, the quality of care that we provide, and for the future and the long-term future to ensure that we can continue to give quality support.
0: It's just a company with the heart in the right space, isn't it? It's so easy to speak about it, and we might chat again a little later on today. It's aftercare. They're based in Rye, looking after and keeping people independent in their own homes. And you can call them anytime on 1300 46 4663. Thanks, Melissa.
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0: Melbourne and the Peninsula's best music, 3MP with Rod Stewart. One of the best things about getting older is you can do what you like, when you like, you know what you like, good food, good friends, good conversation, and that is exactly what is on offer today as 3MP gets together with Aftercare to celebrate the Seniors Month with the annual Seniors Lunch Party here at the Rosebud RSL. It's just a wonderful reminder that getting older doesn't mean slowing down in life. It's staying connected, getting you out and about, trying things, meeting people and staying connected to the ones that you already love and enjoy their company. The Mornington Peninsula has a fantastic Seniors Festival and we are always so proud to be a part of it too. Today, doing plenty of connecting, plenty of eating as well. All thanks to Aftercare and the Rosebud RSL for the Seniors Lunch Party. It is back again for another year.
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10: 17 degrees in Melbourne, partly cloudy tomorrow, a top of 24. It's 1 o'clock. Good afternoon, I'm Jordan Tunbridge. The state's anti-corruption watchdog has found senior public servants covered up a $285 million loss in COVID business grants. Stephanie Wackelowick reports.
11: More than 9,000 businesses applied for COVID grants despite reporting zero turnover between 2019 and 2022. The suspected losses totaling more than $285 million. IBAC has found the Deputy Secretary of the former Department of Jobs, Precincts and Regions ordered that the numbers be erased from a draft financial report. The Associate Secretary taking further steps to prevent former Minister Martin Pakula from finding out. Premier Ben Carroll, who was Minister for Industry Support and Recovery in mid-2022, received a formal briefing falsely claiming no payments were made in error. As of April this year, just $8 million had been recovered, with $5 million subject to ongoing repayment plans. Stephanie Wackelowick, State Parliament, Melbourne.
10: A drug-affected driver who ploughed through Northland Shopping Centre in a stolen car, reversing the SUV into a police car four times, has been jailed. Garoa May has been sentenced to 4 years and 10 months in prison, but taking his non-parole period into account and with time already served, he could be back in the community in a year and a half. Remarkably, no one was seriously injured or killed during last year's rampage. The 28-year-old's license has been suspended. A knife-wielding man has been arrested and bailed after allegedly threatening people in Footscray yesterday afternoon. Police were called to Byron Street following reports of a man threatening passers-by with a knife. Offenders have stolen more than 150 grave plaques from Cheltenham Pioneer Cemetery. It includes World War I veterans and stillborn babies. Volunteers have called it the lowest of the low acts. Ken Dickens from the Waste Recycling and Processing Industry Association says ruthless thieves are making good money from copper pipes and plaques.
12: It's likely they'd be exported. I don't understand either the person accepting or worse, the person ripping it off a gravestone. I mean, it's just appalling. It's just dreadful.
10: The Carroll government is promising to make abortion free for Victorian women. More than two-thirds of Victorian women who have an abortion pay out-of-pocket costs in the private system. The $30 million package would cover GP and specialist consultation fees, imaging and testing fees, and the costs of medication. Well, new data shows Australia's unemployment rate increased over the past month to 4.7%. Just over 39,000 jobs were lost in September, all of them part-time. The results is worse than economists had expected and could see the Reserve Bank keep interest rates on hold when the board next meets in November. In finance, the All Ordinaries is down 12 points, the ASX 200 up 2, one Australian dollar trading at 69.62 US cents. Updating sport, and West Coast Eagles aren't ruling out giving an AFL lifeline to Collingwood Premiership player Bobby Hill. Hill and Collingwood parted ways midway through the season. He didn't play a game for Collingwood in 2026 due to personal reasons. Andrew McDonald is holding out hope Cameron Green will play in the series against South Africa. The second of three tests starts on Sunday as the all-rounder continues to recover from a side strain. The Australian coach not willing to rule out the 27-year-old, but concedes he probably won't bowl.
13: Cam hasn't started batting yet, so he's started running. He's progressing well, and we're confident that he can play a part in this series at some point. So he's got a few things to go through in the next 3 to 4 days.
10: And Australia has opened its track cycling World Championships campaign with a silver medal in the men's team sprint in Shanghai. That's the latest news and sport.
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15: Hello there. Waterworks continue in Laylaw. High Street remains closed between Kingsway Drive and Duncan Road. Take Edgars Road or Dalton Road instead. On the Westgate Freeway, a slow run city bound from the Balti through the Burnley Tunnel. Works to watch out for in Devon Meadows. Clyde Fiveways Road closed at the South Gippsland Highway. Use the South Gippsland Highway and Berwick Cranbourne Road instead. And there's works on the Eastern Freeway. The Doncaster Road outbound entry ramp is closed. Enter at Thompson Road or Tram Road. 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I'm Chris, and that's the latest traffic on 3MP.
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0: 3MP weather.
10: Partly cloudy tomorrow, top of 24, an overnight low 10. Saturday, mostly sunny 25. Sunday, sunny 26. Monday, sunny 27. And Tuesday, shower or 2, 28. On the bays, easterly winds to 20 knots, waves around a metre. Currently in Melbourne, it's 16 degrees.
0: 3MP, out and about across Melbourne and the peninsula.
16: Yes, it's Julie Straney and the 3MP team out and about. Rosebud RSL today for the aftercare seniors lunch. I was welcoming everybody before and said, Happy Seniors Month. And I said it would be even happier if every other occasion and event right across the Mornington Peninsula had a glass of bubbles on arrival. We're in for a great day here, but of course, tick to good food thanks to the Rosebud RSL. Tick to plenty of fabulous conversation and tick to great laughs. Yes, it is just a wonderful opportunity to celebrate our very special members on the Mornington Peninsula community. The Seniors Festival about connecting and celebrating, and I reckon we are ticking all the boxes here today. All thanks to Aftercare and the Rosebud RSL. Happy Seniors Month here at 3MP.

Melbourne and the Peninsula's best music, 3MP, Julie Strini at the Aftercare Seniors Lunch Party. Oh, just finished Maine. That was absolutely delightful too. Thank you to the Rosebud RSL. With their Oaks Day celebrations coming up, Ladies Day. Book now because, gee, they put a great day together. Two-course lunch, complimentary cheese platter, refreshing beverage package and dress to impress. They've got fashions on the field and some prizes to give away too. An indulgent night away at the hot springs and so much more. RosebudRSL.com.au. And again, thanks to Aftercare, over 25 years of experience in aged care here at 3MP.

Melbourne and the Peninsula's best music 3MP with R&B group All For One. And that's how we're feeling today at the Rosebud RSL. It's Aftercare's Seniors Lunch. We do this every year and have such a wonderful time. And I thought it was about time to grab somebody that uses Aftercare in their

0: Services. I've got Kieran with me right now. She's been on the Mornington Peninsula most of her life in Tutgaruk right now. And Kieran, obviously you got to a place in your life where you went, I just need a little bit more help.
1: Yes,
0: so, I did. And that realisation led you to give them a call, or did you pop in and see them? What were your thoughts?
1: Yeah, gave them a call. Yep. I'd been recommended by someone else.
0: Yes.
1: And I went and spoke to them and... here I am.
0: And yeah. They're so good. They obviously listen to all your concerns first and foremost and then give you the best options available to you.
1: Yes, definitely. The best options and wonderful staff.
0: And oh, no.
1: They're just, yeah, I just can't praise them highly enough. They've been wonderful to me over the years. So,
0: yeah, yeah. That's beautiful. Yeah. And what do they do for you? Some stuff around the house?
1: And personal care and take me out shopping and, they're just marvellous. Gardening,
0: I love that. Sometimes I think, you know, we're thinking we're just getting someone in to cook and clean or do something for us, but this whole keeping you social and keeping you within the community is such an important way to stay connected and take care of all your social things as well. And being here today is just lovely too. So thank you so much for joining us.
1: Thanks for having us.
0: Go Aftercare.
1: Oh, they're the best. They are the best.
0: And we agree too. Thanks for your time, Kieran.
1: Thanks for that.
2: 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It's not unusual to be loved. That little spark? You'll hear it again on 3MP with DAB Plus. 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

0: Melbourne and the Peninsula's best music, 3MP with Kat Stevens. It's Julie Strini and the 3MP team. There's a stack of us here today at the Aftercare Seniors Lunch Party because we get together with Aftercare every year for this wonderful event. Seniors Month right across the Mornington Peninsula brings so many events and activities where people can connect, create and celebrate, and this just being another one. Thanks to the Rosebud RSL for hosting the event today. We're in a lovely room. We've had a lovely lunch. It's time to do some prizes and enjoy the rest of our time together. That's what it's all about, getting out and about, reconnecting, making new friends, having conversations. Seniors Month, that's a really special time on the peninsula and beyond. Here at 3MP, news is next.
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14: 18 degrees in Melbourne, partly cloudy tomorrow, top of 24. It's 2 o'clock. Good afternoon, I'm Jordan Tunbridge. Victoria's doctors are preparing to walk off the job for 12 hours next week in an unprecedented strike that threatens to throw hospitals into chaos. Thousands of doctors are furious with the Carroll government, warning chronic understaffing and grueling 84-hour working weeks are putting patients' lives at risk. The stop work action to take place from 7 a.m. to 7 p.m. on Wednesday, 21st October.
11: Opposition leader Jess Wilson says revelations senior public servants covered up a $285 million loss in COVID business grants is yet another example of the government mismanaging money. The state's anti-corruption watchdog has found thousands of ineligible businesses applied for the grants, but senior officials at the former Department of Jobs, Precincts and Regions ordered that the numbers be erased from a draft financial report and deliberately prevented former Minister Martin Pakula from finding out. Ms Wilson says it's not surprising.
15: It's just more evidence of a government that has mismanaged taxpayer money and more evidence that corruption is rife. Corruption is in Labor's DNA.
11: Health Minister Ingrid Stitt denies the government is politicising women's reproductive rights by promising to make abortion free in Victoria if re-elected. Ms Stitt asks whether this is simply a vote grab.
16: I don't agree with the premise of that question for a couple of reasons. Women's health is just as important as any other matter in the health system. That means that if they are faced with this really difficult choice, that they have the ability to be able to access free healthcare.
11: A learner driver has been arrested after a pedestrian was hit by a Jeep, leaving them with critical injuries. A 76-year-old man was airlifted to hospital around 6 last night after he was struck on Bellato Road in Cardinia. Australia's unemployment rate has increased over the past month, rising by a higher rate than predicted by economists. Federal politics editor Michael Packey.
17: The jobless rate jumped 0.1% in September and now sits at 4.7%. The Bureau of Statistics says just over 39,000 jobs were lost over the month, all of them part-time. The data reveals a drop in the participation rate, meaning fewer people are in the market actively looking for work. The result may give the Reserve Bank an excuse to keep interest rates on hold when the board meets in November. Victoria recorded a marginal drop in unemployment, but still has the highest jobless rate in the country, followed by Tasmania, New South Wales and Queensland. South Australia and Western Australia put on workers. Michael Packey, Canberra.
11: In finance, the All Ordinaries is down 33 points, the ASX 200 down 16. One Australian dollar trading at 69.62 US cents. Updating sport, West Coast is not ruling out signing the Norm Smith medal winner Bobby Hill as a supplementary selection player during pre-season. St Kilda also reportedly keeping an eye on the premiership player. 3RW's Rory Sloan telling Footy Fix West Coast would need to do their due diligence.
18: You'd want to sit down with Bobby and make sure he's in the right headspace to, one, be able to tackle a full pre-season and make sure if you're all in, you're all in and you commit to the footy club. But two, can he stand up to the pressures that AFL brings? Certainly worth a chat anyway for what he brings.
11: Andrew McDonald isn't ruling out again changing Australia's batting order for the second test against South Africa starting Sunday. Selectors moved Matt Renshaw to the middle order, bringing in Nick Maddison for his first test in nearly a decade in Durban. And in the Champions League soccer, PSG thumped Manchester City 4-2. That's the latest news and sport.
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19: Hello there. On Peninsula Link, it's slow city bound through Macrae and Dramana. On the Westgate Freeway, slow city bound from the Faulty through the Burnley Tunnel. The Ring Road slow Greensboro bound from Edgars Road to Dalton Road. Also Altona bound approaching Pascoe Road. Works continue in Devon Meadows. Clyde Five Ways Road remains closed at the South Gippsland Highway. Use the South Gibby Highway and Berry Cranbourne Road instead. And waterworks in Laylaw. High Street is closed between Kingsway Drive and Duncan Road. Take Edgars Road or Dalton Road. 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I'm Chris and that's the latest traffic on 3MP.
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1: 3MP weather.
11: Partly cloudy tomorrow, top of 24 and overnight low 10. Saturday, mostly sunny 25. Sunday, sunny 26. Monday, sunny 27. And Tuesday, shower or two 28. On the bays, easterly winds to 20 knots, waves around a metre. Currently in Melbourne, it's 16 degrees.
1: 3MP, out and about across Melbourne and the peninsula.
0: Yes, it's Julie Strini and the team today at the Aftercare Seniors Lunch Party, all part of the Seniors Festival happening right across the Mornington Peninsula. This year's location, the fabulous Rosebud RSL, and Chris and the team have definitely taken care of us today. They'll be taking care of you on Oaks Day, Thursday, 5th of November. They're having a ladies' day here and you can book your tickets now at rosebudrsl.com.au. We do this every year with Aftercare. They absolutely look after, support and keep connected our seniors community here on the Mornington Peninsula and outer Melbourne. And you can call them today on 1300 464 663 and have a chat about your options today. And I'll get you back into the favourites right now with Elton John.

Melbourne and the Peninsula's best music, 3MP with Bob Seger. We are at the Aftercare Seniors Lunch Party. We're starting to wrap things up here. Now, Aftercare run Sharmac Lodge on the Mornington Peninsula in Rye. 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And it's just a wonderful way that families can make sure that their loved ones are still getting taken care of while they're taking care of themselves. You can book a tour today at after-care.com.au. Here we go. Bit of Twist and Shout, the Beatles.

0: Melbourne and the Peninsula's best music, 3MP with some cool country with the Eagles as we are getting through our aftercare seniors lunch party. Wow, we've had quite the day, some excitement left, right and centre, and we can't do it without aftercare. And aftercare can't do it without care partners. And I've got a couple here in Jules and Eddie. Jules, you're on the microphone. Can you tell us a little bit about your day-to-day job with aftercare and why aftercare? We know. They're just great people.
1: Yeah, so aftercare are a local family-owned business. We take pride in the fact that we treat our clients like they're a part of the family.
0: Exactly.
1: Not just another number.
0: Yeah.
1: For us as care partners, our day-to-day varies. Every day is different, but basically we're supporting our clients to live at home for as long as they can. You know, we're just there for them.
0: Beautiful. And you're doing that all inside.

0: inside and outside.
1: That's right.
0: Are you also, yeah, being social with them, anything they need within the community, bringing them to a day like today?
1: Absolutely. So our part of the role is to support them with anything they need, whether it be, you know, taking them to days out like the seniors' lunch, to home care, cleaning, gardening maintenance, yeah.
0: And is possibly the most important part of your role just keeping an eye out too? Everybody's needs are ever-changing, I suppose,
1: yeah,
0: as well.
1: Right. Yeah, yeah, we get clients from all walks of life and, you know, I suppose we're there for them at the end of the day when they just need someone to talk to, just to, you know, someone that just understands and gets it.
0: Do you want to know? It's just as simple as that. And you're willing to take the time and talk, communicate, look, see, and then advise.
1: Yeah, that's right.
0: You're all just absolute darlings, and we thank you for, again, being involved in the day, and hope you've had a good one too.
1: It's been fantastic.
0: Yeah, it really has, hasn't it? Yeah, for sure.
1: Makes a huge difference.
0: Indeed. The Aftercare Seniors Lunch Party at the Rosebud RSL, an absolute winner today here at 3MP.
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0: Melbourne and the Peninsula's best music 3MP with Phil Collins, wrapping up our aftercare seniors lunch party. It's been great here at the Rosebud RSL today. They've got Ladies Day coming up on Thursday, the 5th of November. This is the place to spend your Oaks Day. Book your tickets right now at rosebudrsl.com.au. But mostly, we've got to thank Aftercare Melbourne and the Peninsula's leading home care package providers. They will take care of you on 1300 464 663. Off to the news and then back into the favourites.
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2: -20 degrees in Melbourne, partly cloudy tomorrow, top of 24. It's 3 o'clock. Good afternoon, I'm Jordan Tunbridge. Victoria's doctors are planning a 12-hour strike over pay and conditions. Kiara Parker reports.
3: Frustrated Victorian doctors are set to strike next week, fed up with the Carroll government ignoring their concerns around understaffing and unsafe working conditions they say is threatening patient safety. Doctors argue the system is at breaking point and will walk off the job from 7am to 7pm on Wednesday and rally outside Parliament. Emergency departments and intensive care units will be excluded from strike action, but some outpatient appointments and planned surgery will have to be cancelled. Union members have been locked in wage negotiations with the state government for more than a year, rejecting the Carroll government's last-ditch attempt to end industrial action ahead of the election. Kiara Parker, Melbourne.
2: Premier Ben Carroll says he was disappointed to learn senior public servants deliberately covered up a $285 million COVID business grant scam. IBAC has found more than 9,000 businesses managed to pocket the money despite not having traded for up to 3 years. Senior public servants deliberately covered up the figures and misled the relevant ministers. Mr. Carroll denied suggesting there was a culture of fear about giving frank advice.
4: Disappointed. I've never yelled at a public servant in my life, and I never will. I respect them. We have a great public service in Victoria, and we need to make sure that every single public servant knows that their job is to provide frank and fearless advice.
2: A man who drove a stolen Land Cruiser through Northland Shopping Centre to escape police, sending terrified children running for their lives, has been jailed for 4 years and 10 months. Jeroa May, who later bragged about the stunt, had been using methamphetamine daily in the lead-up to last year's rampage. The 28-year-old must serve at least 2 years and 10 months behind bars. Brazen metal thieves have targeted graves at Cheltenham Pioneer Cemetery. More than 150 plaques have been taken from the graves, including those of war veterans and babies. Waste and Recycling Industry Association Chairman Ken Dickens says too many rogue operators are enabling the thieves.
5: It takes a certain type of ruthlessness to do what they did in the cemetery, isn't there? The current price for a kilogram of copper sits around 15 cents a kilogram. 100 kilograms, $1,500. There are plenty of operators that are still paying cash.
2: Finance, the All Ordinaries down 33 points, the ASX 200 down 13, one Australian dollar trading at 69.62 US cents. Updating sport, the AFL is set to hand down a two-match ban on Lachie Cowan after an incident at a house party last Saturday night. The 21-year-old suffered a seizure after a house party hosted by Blues teammate Will Hayward. The Herald Sun reports Hayward will escape a ban. Cricket Australia's men's test coach Andrew McDonald admits the batting order has had to be flexible due to injuries plaguing the Australian team. Josh Inglis and Cameron Green both missed the first test win over South Africa through injury. It forced a reshuffle of the 11 as Nick Maddison made his test return. McDonald says Maddison and Matt Renshaw give the 11 flexibility.
6: Injury has pushed us into this conversation as well, so it's not like we set out and designed that at the start of it, but do we like his ability to play spin through the middle, Nick Maddison? Yes. Do we like Matthew Renshaw's ability to play the spin through the middle? The answer to that is yes also. So it's about finding out the best place against the opposition and the surface.
2: In the NBA preseason, the Spurs too good for the Phoenix, 123-103, and Champions League soccer PSG thumping Man City 4-2. That's the latest news and sport.
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7: I'm Sarah Taylor. A little over 6 weeks out from the poll, Labor has announced its candidate in the upcoming state election for the seat of Mornington. Mount Martha mother and grandmother, Kerry McDonald, is a long-standing member of the Labor Party and president of the Mornington Peninsula branch, and says she's standing to give a voice to Labor's achievements. The Mornington Peninsula Shire Council has determined which position they'll take into a hearing with VCAT, which will decide whether the proposed plans for redevelopment of the old barter site in Mornington are appropriate. All but one of the Shire's councillors have voted to have the site redeveloped into a restricted retail premise. And the Spring Fair event returns to Keeley Park in Clayton South on Saturday. The free event will include live music, dance workshops, food trucks and rides. And that's the latest Bayside News on 3MP.
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9: There's been a crash on the South Gippsland Freeway, southbound at Pound Road. The left-hand lane is closed with heavy delays back onto the Monash Freeway to Stud Road. Debris on the Monash Freeway, inbound after Warragul Road with the left-hand lane closed. A crash in Sydenham, Melton Highway westbound after Overton Leigh Boulevard. And a crash on the Ring Road Altona bound at Sydney Road. The left-hand lane is closed with delays back to the Hume Freeway. 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And I'm Ashley. That's the latest traffic this afternoon on 3MP.
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1: 3MP weather.
2: Partly cloudy tomorrow, top of 24, an overnight low of 10. Saturday, mostly sunny, 25. Sunday, sunny, 26. Monday, sunny, 27. Tuesday, shower or two, 28. On the bays, easterly winds, 15 to 20 knots, waves around a metre. Currently in Melbourne, it's 20 degrees.
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0: Melbourne and the Peninsula's best music, 3MP, Carolina on My Mind from James Taylor, back from 1968, back end of the whole Beatles era. And I mentioned that because it was actually recorded in the Beatles' Apple Records studios, and the bass all the way through it, yep, that was Paul McCartney, hoping to be wandering past. Hello, Grant Johnson here today. Thanks to the whole team at the Rosebud RSL for a delicious lunch today. Our friends at Aftercare put on the annual Seniors Month lunch, a great celebration of Seniors Month. And this year was today at the Rosebud RSL. And thanks to the whole team at the Rosebud RSL for a delicious lunch, and to Aftercare too for putting on a great day. It was so much fun. We'll come back in just a moment. The best songs continue with ABBA next. But right now, some traffic.
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3: The Hume Freeway is slowing outbound off the Ring Road and then from Craigiebird Road to Donnybrook Road. The Ring Road slowing Greensboro bound past the Deer Park Bypass and then from the Tulla to Sydney Road. The Deer Park Bypass slowing outbound in stretches from the Ring Road to Hoppers.

0: Hopkins Road on the Western Freeway and the Westgate Freeway slowing citybound from Todd Road through the Burnley Tunnel. If you see anything else on the roads, give us a call on 1300 595 937. Why wait for next year? Get ahead and start this November at Deakin, Victoria's number one university for course satisfaction. Applications close 18 October. I'm Ashley, that's your latest traffic on 3MP.
1: 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Dance with me. Incredible music that never ages. See, I've been through the desert on a horse with no. 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
2: There's lights out in Altona North, brief parade at the Westgate Freeway ramps. The Monash Freeway is slowing outbound approaching Toorak Road to High Street and then from Jackson's Road to Belgrave Hallam Road. There's been a crash on the Ring Road Altona bound at Sydney Road. The left-hand lane is out of action with delays back to the Hume Freeway and it's bumper to bumper on the Ring Road Greensboro bound. Your trip from the Westgate Freeway to Plenty Road, it's 47 minutes. 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And I'm Ashley. That's the latest traffic on 3MP.

0: Melbourne and the Peninsula's best music, 3MP with Leo Sayer. We'll call him an Aussie these days. Became an Australian citizen back in 2009. A thunder in my heart. It's almost 4 o'clock. 3MP news, sport, weather and traffic for you in just a tick. Then we drift back to 1985. Go West had a massive hit with We Close Our Eyes in 1985. We'll get some Johnny Nash and a lot more right after 4 o'clock.
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4: 20 degrees in Melbourne, partly cloudy tomorrow, a top of 24. It's 4 o'clock. Good afternoon, I'm Jordan Tunbridge. A killer who shot his mate dead at Greenvale over a $535 debt before burning his body has been jailed for 13 and a half years. Robert Mantini must serve at least 9 years and 2 months for killing Adrian Romeo. The 61-year-old faces possible deportation to Italy upon his release. Premier Ben Carroll has been forced to defend his position on abortion after failing to appear for the major policy announcement. Health Minister Ingrid Stitt couldn't confirm whether all of caucus supported the decision, making the announcement this morning. The $30 million promise would see the government pay private providers to deliver medical and surgical abortions up to 16 weeks. Mr. Carroll insisting he supports the policy.
5: I'm a financially conservative premier that's also socially progressive, and I will always stand up for women having choice.
4: Opposition leader Jess Wilson has vowed to chase down every dollar lost to fraudulent COVID business grants. The state's anti-corruption watchdog has found senior public servants deliberately covered up the loss of more than $285 million to about 9,000 ineligible businesses who applied for the cash. IBAC found senior officials at the former Department of Jobs, precincts and regions deliberately misled the relevant ministers. Ms. Wilson says it's yet another example of the government's inability to manage money.
6: I'm determined to chase down every single cent, to make sure that we find the money, to make sure that we are putting Victorian taxpayers' money back at the centre of every decision-making that we make as a government.
4: Victorian doctors will walk off the job for 12 hours next Wednesday, accusing the Carroll government of ignoring dangerous staff shortages and patient safety concerns. They'll rally outside Parliament, with emergency departments and intensive care units exempt from the strike. More than 39,000 jobs were lost over the past month, surprising analysts about the state of the economy. Latest data shows the unemployment rate increased to 4.7% in September. The opposition argues government policies are hurting business. Addressing Parliament, Prime Minister Anthony Albanese has defended Labor's economic record.
7: What we have sought to do each and every day is to prioritise employment growth, which is why on our watch, 1.3 million jobs have been created.
4: In finance, the All Ordinaries down 26 points, the ASX 200 down 5, and one Australian dollar trading at 69.62 US cents. Updating sport, and Carlton's Lachie Cowan is expected to be banned for 2 matches after an incident at a house party last Saturday night. He suffered a seizure after a house party hosted by teammate Will Hayward required medical treatment. West Coast is monitoring former Collingwood forward Bobby Hill as he eyes a return to the AFL. Hill didn't play a game for Collingwood this season due to personal reasons and has since parted ways with the Pies. 3RW Football's Rory Sloan has told Footy Fix the Eagles will need to sit down with Hill to see where he's at.
8: I don't know in depth of what he's been through and what is going on, but it's obviously been through a bit over the last season. So you'd want to sit down with Bobby and make sure he's in the right headspace. Can he stand up to the pressures that AFL brings? Certainly worth a chat anyway for what he brings and compliment some of those big boys up forward that they've got already.
4: And the Rugby League World Cup kicks off tonight with Australia hosting New Zealand in Sydney. The 18-game 10-nation tournament sees games in New South Wales, Queensland, Western Australia, PNG and Christchurch. That's the latest news and sport.
2: 3MP, Melbourne traffic.
9: There's lights out in Altona North, grief parade at the Westgate Freeway ramps, the Monash Freeway is slowing outbound approaching Toorak Road to High Street and then from Jackson's Road to Belgrave Hallam Road. There's been a crash on the Ring Road Altona bound at Sydney Road. The left-hand lane is out of action with delays back to the Hume Freeway and it's bumper to bumper on the Ring Road Greensboro bound. Your trip from the Westgate Freeway to Plenty Road is 47 minutes. Victoria's PSOs are now patrolling on trains and around stations. Learn more at vic.gov.au/PSOs on trains. Authorised by the Victorian Government, Melbourne. And I'm Ashley. That's the latest traffic on 3MP.
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2: 3MP weather.
4: Partly cloudy tomorrow, top of 24, an overnight low of 10. Saturday, mostly sunny, 25. Sunday, sunny, 26. Monday, sunny, 27. Tuesday, shower or two, 28. On the bays, easterly winds, 15 to 20 knots, waves around a metre. Currently in Melbourne, it's 20 degrees.
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0: Melbourne and the Peninsula's best music, 3MP, Diana Ross. I'm coming out from back in 1980. G'day, it's Grant Johnson here today. And it's wonderful today to see the Melbourne Star spin again. Today is the official opening day for the Melbourne Star again at Docklands. It's been more than 5 years where it's just stood still. New owners have come in, bright new lights, all upgraded cabins, a new bar, lots of other things they've done to it, even some VIP cabins too at Melbourne Star. It's great to see it up and running again to keep that shining light in the middle of Melbourne. We'll come back in just a moment. The best songs continue in just a tick with Sir Elton John.
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3: There's heavy delays following an earlier crash on the Ring Road, Altona bound at Sydney Road, with traffic back past the Hume Freeway, and reports of an incident on the Mornington Peninsula Freeway, city bound up to Springvale Road. The Westgate Freeway is slowing city bound from Todd Road through to the Burnley Tunnel, the Princes Freeway slowing outbound from the Westgate Freeway to Corriboroit Creek Road, and the Monash Freeway slowing outbound from the Burnley Tunnel to High Street, and then from Wellington Road to Belgrave Hallam Road. The Nissan X-Trail Hybrid E-Power two-wheel drive is here, starting from $45,990, drive away. 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And I'm Ashley. That's the latest traffic on 3MP.
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0: Melbourne traffic.
1: There's heavy delays following an earlier crash on the Ring Road, Altona bound at Sydney Road, with traffic back past the Hume Freeway, and reports of an incident on the Mornington Peninsula Freeway, city bound after Springvale Road. The Westgate Freeway is slowing city bound from Todd Road through to the Burnley Tunnel, the Princes Freeway slowing outbound from the Westgate Freeway to Corriveroy Creek Road, and the Monash Freeway slowing outbound from the Burnley Tunnel to High Street, and then from Wellington Road to Belgrave Hallam Road. The Nissan X-Trail Hybrid e-Power two-wheel drive is here, starting from $45,990 drive away. 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And I'm Ashley. That's the latest traffic on 3MP.

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0: Melbourne and the Peninsula's best music, 3MP with Chicago. You're the Inspiration from 1984, originally written actually for Kenny Rogers. I think Chicago's done a great version of it. It's almost 5 o'clock. 3MP, news, sport, weather and traffic for you in just a tick. Then we drift back to 75. America's Sister Golden Hair right out of the news. We've got some Crowded House and Wendy Matthews too. Big ARIA award-winning single for her. That is all after five.
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12: 20 degrees in Melbourne, partly cloudy tomorrow, top of 24. It's 5 o'clock. Good afternoon, I'm Jordan Tunbridge. Premier Ben Carroll says he expects his public servants to give frank and fearless advice after senior bureaucrats deliberately covered up millions lost in COVID grants. Stephanie Wacklewick reports.
13: More than 9,000 businesses managed to pocket more than $285 million in COVID grants, despite not having traded for up to 3 years. The Premier saying the first he learned about it was yesterday.
14: Disappointed. I was surprised. I want them always to feel that their job is to provide frank and fearless advice.
13: IBAC has found bosses at the former Department of Jobs precincts and regions ordered that the numbers be erased from a draft financial report while further steps were taken to prevent former Minister Martin Pakula from finding out. Mr Carroll, who was the incoming minister, also received misleading information. The Premier couldn't say whether those bureaucrats are still in the public service or whether there was any way of recovering all of the money. Opposition leader Jess Wilson says she's not surprised. surprised.
15: More evidence that corruption is rife.
13: Stephanie Wagglewick, State Parliament, Melbourne.
12: A remorseless killer who shot dead his mate over a $535 debt before burning his body has been sentenced to 13 and a half years in jail. Robert Mantini had pleaded guilty to homicide by firearm, claiming he accidentally fatally shot Adrian Romeo in the back. The 61-year-old will likely face deportation to Italy upon his release. Year 12 economics students at Over Newton Anglican Community College in Keilor face uncertainty over their ATARs. It comes after assessments were lost in the mail on the way to an injured teacher for marking. Real Schools member Simon Dewar tells Jackie Felgate what happens next.
16: So what we're talking about is some school-assessed coursework that actually contributes to the overall mark. It sounds really significant, and yes, it is a real headache, but it's actually not the end of the world. The school working with VCAA would be able to get a derived score to be able to make sure that they, on balance, can give something that's fair and reasonable in that situation.
12: Victoria would become the first state to offer free abortion care if the Carroll government is re-elected in November. Under the $30 million pledge, the government would pay private providers to deliver medical and surgical abortions up to 16 weeks. Well, after sitting empty for more than 5 years, the Melbourne Star Observation Wheel in Docklands is back in business. It's taking passengers again after an $11 million makeover. This lady enjoyed the ride.
17: It's spectacular and it's such a beautiful morning as well. The sun is shining, everything's looking gorgeous, Melbourne's looking beautiful. It's an icon of Melbourne, so fantastic that it's up and running again.
12: In finance, the All Ordinaries closed down 28 points, the ASX 200 down 8, one Australian dollar trading at 69.62 US cents. Updating sport, and the AFL will reportedly suspend Carlton's Lachie Cowan for 2 matches after an incident last weekend that left him in hospital. The 21-year-old suffered a seizure after a house party hosted by teammate Will Haywood in South Yarra. Haywood, who is not expected to be suspended, admitted himself to hospital separately after suffering a cut to his head in a fall in the bathroom. West Coast and St Kilda are both reportedly monitoring Collingwood Premiership player Bobby Hill as he looks to make a return to the AFL. The Saints have also not shut the door on making a play for Jake Stringer, who left GWS in August and wants to play for a fourth AFL club. Former Demons captain Jack Viney says he is confident he has plenty of good football left in him on the back of his trade to the Eagles. Retired Richmond Premiership player Nathan Broad has been appointed a development coach at Fremantle. And Liverpool has recovered from a Premier League loss earlier this week to stun LASK 6-3 in the Champions League. That's the latest news and sport.
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19: There's a breakdown in queue on the Chandler Highway, southbound at the Eastern Freeway. The left-hand lane is closed with heavy delays back to Heidelberg Road, and a crash in Meadow Heights, Somerton Road at Pascovale Road. Heavy traffic westbound and northbound with delays approaching the scene. There's also been a crash on the Mornington Peninsula Freeway, citybound after Thompson's Road, with heavy traffic back past the East Link. Use the Nepean Highway and Wells Road or the East Link and Greens Road instead. Point Cook Road and Central Avenue intersection will be closed from 8 p.m. tomorrow to 3 a.m. Sunday, 18 October. Detours in place. Search Big Build for more info. And I'm Ash. That's the latest traffic on 3MP.
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18: 3MP weather.
12: Partly cloudy tomorrow, top of 24, an overnight low of 10. Saturday, mostly sunny, 25. Sunday, sunny, 26. Monday, sunny, 27. Tuesday, shower or two, 28. On the bays, easterly winds, 15 to 20 knots, waves around a metre. Currently in Melbourne, it's 20 degrees.
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0: Melbourne and the Peninsula's best music, 3MP with 10cc, the things we do for love. G'day, it's Grant Johnson here today. Coming up at the end of this month on the 23rd, it's Friday week, there is a big fundraiser happening as part of the Rosebud Hospital Big Picture Appeal at Arthur's Seat Eagle. It's called the Big Eagle. And basically what's happening is if you or a business that you're involved in or people that you know want to get together and grab a gondola, you'll be locked in on that morning and you've got to raise $5,000 to be let out, all right? So you'll literally be locked in. You'll be going up and down, up and down, up and down. Great views and a wonderful, wonderful way to check out Arthur's Seat Eagle if you haven't already. It's on Friday, 23rd October, starts at 8 o'clock in the morning, and it's a great way to raise some money too for the Rosebud Hospital Big Picture Appeal. If you would like some more details, simply head to thebigeagle.com.au.
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3: The Hume Freeway is slowing outbound off the Ring Road to Donnybrook Road. The Ring Road is slowing Greensboro bound past the Deer Park Bypass and then from Airport Drive to Sydney Road. The Calder Freeway is slowing outbound off the Ring Road to Calder Park Drive and the Deer Park Bypass slowing outbound from the Ring Road to Hopkins Road onto the Western Freeway. And finally, the Princes Freeway is slowing outbound from the Westgate Freeway through to the Point Cook Bend. It's demonstrator season at Mercedes-Benz Melbourne with 3 years complimentary servicing across the range. Visit Mercedes-Benz Melbourne today. 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And I'm Ashley. That's the latest traffic on 3MP.
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1: There's been a crash on the Mornington Peninsula Freeway, citybound after Thompson's Road, with heavy delays back to the East Link. Use the Nepean Highway and Wells Road instead, or the East Link and Greens Road. Then another crash on the Peninsula Freeway, citybound after Springvale Road, with multiple lanes closed. There's been a collision in Baldwin, Burke Road southbound after Belmore Road, with the left-hand lane closed, and a crash in Flemington, Ascot Vale Road, northbound before Kent Street. 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Hurry, sale ends Monday, only at Freedom. And I'm Ashley, that's the latest traffic on 3MP.

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0: Melbourne and the Peninsula's best music, 3MP with the Beatles. Hello, goodbye. Appropriate. It's almost 6 o'clock. 3MP news, sport, weather and traffic in just a moment for you. Then the best songs continue. We've got some classics, Simply Red from 1986, Cool and the Gang and Tina Arena, that wonderful Sorrento Moon. That is all after 6. Have a great evening.
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9: 20 degrees in Melbourne, partly cloudy tomorrow, a top of 24. It's 6 o'clock. Good evening, I'm Alex Riddell. A 61-year-old man faces deportation to Italy after being jailed for killing his friend over a $535 debt. Robert Mantini will spend at least 9 years and 2 months behind bars after shooting dead Adrian Romeo. The victim's burnt-out remains were discovered at a property in 2024. Victoria's doctors are planning a 12-hour strike over paying conditions. Kara Parker has more.
10: Frustrated Victorian doctors are set to strike next week, fed up with the Carroll government ignoring their concerns around understaffing and unsafe working conditions they say is threatening patient safety. Doctors argue the system is at breaking point and will walk off the job from 7am to 7pm on Wednesday and rally outside Parliament. Emergency departments and intensive care units will be excluded from strike action, but some outpatient appointments and planned surgery will have to be cancelled. Union members have been locked in wage negotiations with the state government for more than a year, rejecting the Carroll government's last-ditch attempt to end industrial action ahead of the election. Kiara Parker, Melbourne.
9: Premier Ben Carroll says he has always tried to bring out the best in the public service after senior officials were found to have deliberately covered up millions in COVID grant losses. It comes after IBAC found senior public servants knew more than $285 million had been lost to around 9,000 eligible businesses who applied for the grants. Mr. Carroll says he first learnt about it yesterday.
11: I was surprised. I've always acted, I think, very professionally and always tried to bring out the best in our public service. I've worked in the Department of Justice. I've been a public servant myself, and I value our public service, and I want them always to feel, with me or any of my ministers, that their job is to provide frank and fearless advice.
9: Opposition leader Jess Wilson has branded the Premier a coward for failing to personally announce a $30 million pledge to make abortions free up to 16 weeks. The plan could save patients up to $1,500, but Ms Wilson accused Labor of playing politics with women's reproductive rights.
12: We are seeing an end of days government, a desperate government. And I think that Ben Carroll should be ashamed of himself. To stand up and to play political football with women's reproductive rights is disgusting. He is a coward for not standing up today to back in his own policy.
9: The CFA's new boss has welcomed an Auditor-General's report exposing a staggering $1.5 billion funding shortfall across Victoria's fire services. Chief Officer Gary Cook, who only started in the role this week, says the report has highlighted the ageing fleet with some fire trucks dating back to 1989.
13: Thank Vago, welcome the report. We'll continue to work with our fleet team and with government and within the funding envelope that we've got to get our frontline fire trucks, and bring that age profile down in the years to come. We've welcomed some of the commitments that have already been made.
9: In finance, the All Ords down 28 points, the ASX 200 closed down 8, and one Australian dollar trading at 69.62 US cents. Updating sport, West Coast is not ruling out signing Norm Smith medal winner Bobby Hill as a supplementary player during pre-season. 3AW's Rory Sloan has told Footy Fix West Coast would need to do their due diligence.
14: You'd want to sit down with Bobby and make sure he's in the right headspace to, one, to be able to tackle a full pre-season and make sure if you're all in, you're all in and you commit to the footy club. But two, can he stand up to the pressures that AFL brings? Certainly worth a chat anyway for what he brings.
9: And the AFL is set to hand down 2-match ban to Lachie Cowan after an incident at a house party last Saturday night. The Herald Sun reports teammate Will Hayward will escape a ban. That's the latest news and sport.
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15: The Hume Freeway is slowing outbound off the Ring Road and then from Craigieburn Road to Donnybrook Road. The Calder Freeway slowing outbound from Sunshine Avenue to Calder Park Drive. The Deer Park Bypass slowing outbound from the Ring Road to Hopkins Road onto the Western Freeway. And the Westgate Freeway slowing citybound from the Vaulty through to the Burnley Tunnel. 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If you see anything else on the roads, give us a call on 1300 595 937. I'm Ashley and that's the latest traffic on 3MP.
0: 3MP weather.
9: A partly cloudy day tomorrow, a top of 24, an overnight low of 10. On Saturday, mostly sunny, top of 25 degrees. Sunday, sunny and 26. On the bays, easterly winds to 20 knots. Waves around a metre. Currently in the city, it's 20 degrees.
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2: There's been a crash on the Mornington Peninsula Freeway, citybound after Thompson's Road. Heavy back past the East Link, use the Nepean Highway and Wells Road or the East Link and Greens Road instead. A breakdown on the Ring Road, Greensboro bound after Pascovale Road, with the vehicle in the left-hand lane. A breakdown in Keilor, Green Gully Road southbound at the Old Calder Highway, with the left-hand lane closed. And a crash in Baldwin, Burke Road southbound after Belmore Road, with the left-hand lane closed. With two on the menu, new takeaway mains and two sides for only $25, you can stay in and eat out. Takeaway now on the menu, only at Coles. And I'm Ashley, that's the latest traffic on 3MP.
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1: Good evening. There's been a crash on the East Link northbound at the Prince's Highway with only one lane opened. A collision on the Westgate Freeway, citybound at Kingsway. Two left-hand lanes are closed with delays back to the Balti. A rollover in Thomastown, Edgars Road and Main Street is closed at the intersection. Use High Street instead. And reports of an incident in Belfield, Bell Street eastbound at Waterdale Road. This week at IGA, get Arnott's Tim Tam chocolate biscuits, 165 to 200 gram varieties, half price, just $3. That's worth pulling over for. Ends October 20 at participating stores. And I'm Ashley. That's the latest traffic on 3MP.

0: of the biggest favourites with Gareth McRae. Papa says he loves Sunday morning 60s from 6 till 10 every Sunday.
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9: Good evening, I'm Jamel Wells. The Greens have launched an investigation into allegations a party member behaved badly towards women. Federal politics reporter Nelson Scott.
10: Seven Greens members have written a letter demanding an inquiry into allegations of inappropriate behaviour towards women by Senator Jordan Steele John. The document outlines multiple claims spanning nearly a decade, detailing how women were cautioned against being left alone with him. Senator Steele-John strongly denies the accusations, but has stepped down from the party and referred the matter to the Western Australian Greens for an independent review. Federal leader David Shoebridge has confirmed the matter is being looked into, claiming he was only made aware of it this week. Nelson Scott, Canberra.
9: Australia's jobless rate has risen to a five-year high of 4.7%. Data shows just over 39,000 jobs were lost in September, all part-time. Businesses are cutting hours, with a reduction in the number of people actively looking for work. The opposition's Tim Wilson says the federal government must accept responsibility.
11: The government, while they sit in their ivory towers, are completely disconnected from the human impacts of what Australians are experiencing, where they're not sure whether they can afford to go to the supermarket, they're not sure if they can afford to pay the rent, and they're not sure whether they can afford the roof over their head.
9: The federal government has reintroduced legislation to wind back the private health rebate for over 65s. Labor claims the measure will save $3 billion that can be used to fund aged care. The opposition and Greens won't back the bill, saying it will put further pressure on the public hospital system. The consumer watchdog is taking Kmart to court over claims it sold millions of units of cosmetic nail glue and button battery watches without safety warnings. The retailer allegedly received reports about the nail glue causing skin burns. The ACCC's Catriona Lowe says thousands of battery-powered watches were sold without being tested.
1: Tragically, young children in Australia have died from ingesting button batteries, and the mandatory standard was introduced to both increase the safety of products that contain button batteries and also to provide consumers with warning.
9: At least 18 students and a teacher have died after a school roof collapsed in Pakistan. Around 40 others are injured and some are still trapped. Back home, doctors in Victoria's public hospitals will walk off the job for 12 hours next Wednesday over pay and conditions. And a 62-year-old post office manager is one of three Sydney men charged with importing illegal tobacco and vapes into Australia. Checking sport, the Kiwis entered tonight's World Cup opener against Australia, brimming with confidence. Headlining New Zealand's attack is Newcastle superstar Kalyn Ponga, making his international debut for the Kiwis at fullback. Coach Stacey Jones says they aren't underestimating their cross-Tasman rivals.
12: They're a very good team, a world-class team, their players that they've got. You know, the team that comes out on top is the team that's probably going to do the little things. There's no secret, you know, about rugby league that, you know, you defend well and you run hard with the footy, you generally come out on top.
9: The Wallaroos have named a boosted 23 for their global series clash with Scotland at Accor Stadium. Winger Mayor Stewart returns to the starting side. In the Champions League, PSG beat Manchester City 4-2. In the NBA preseason, Pelicans beat the Mavericks, Spurs were too good for the Suns, and the Bulls beat the Bucks. That's news and sport.
0: 3MP weather.
9: Partly cloudy overnight, getting down to 10 degrees. Tomorrow, mostly sunny with a top of 23. Fine and mostly sunny across the weekend. On the bays, southeasterly winds tending easterly, 15 to 25 knots, and seas below a metre.
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15: Good evening, I'm Jamel Wells. Analysts say the Reserve Bank has a tough decision to make about another interest rate rise. Data shows Australia's unemployment rate has risen to 4.7%, its highest in 5 years. Just over 39,000 jobs were lost in the past month. SEEK economist Blair Chapman has told Money News a rate rise soon is likely.
16: I think it makes it a little bit more line ball, but I still think on the margin they're likely to increase rates. And I think that is because they're focused on inflation at the moment. We heard before the last meeting and we've heard since that they're really concerned that inflation's not going to get back to their target for quite some time. And so that's their focus at the moment.
15: The Prime Minister says cutting the private health rebate for over 65s is the best way to support Australia's ageing population. The government has reintroduced its bill after it was voted down on Wednesday. The legislation lacks a clear path through the Senate, but the Greens might back it if pensioners are exempt. Anthony Albanese has told Parliament the bill is critical to fund aged care.
17: We have an ageing of the population. We will need more resources to go into aged care, and we have a view that you have to find some of that money through sensible reform, which is what this is.
15: Calls are growing for an independent body to respond to cases of sexual assault and abuse in the military. An ADF member has been identified as a person of interest after a video recording device was found in the bathroom of a ship docked in Queensland. The issue has been raised in federal parliament by independent senator and veteran Jackie Lambie. She says defence doesn't appear to have learned any lessons from the past.
18: I have to ask, my goodness, what are you teaching them at recruit school that they think that's acceptable behaviour to be putting cameras up in women's areas when they're taking their clothes off? Enough is enough. What defence has failed on is it's failed on its legal system, and therefore I'm asking for an independent body to sit outside defence.
15: Police say a gun failed to go off during an attempted gangland hit in Sydney's southwest. A gunman tried to shoot a 44-year-old man and his 15-year-old daughter near a Fairfield West school in June. A 19-year-old man has been charged with coordinating the attack. A Victorian man who fatally shot a friend over a $500 debt before desecrating his body has been jailed for up to 13 and a half years. Robert Mantini shot Adrian Romeo, whose remains were found in 2024. And archaeologists believe they've found the world's oldest shipwreck off the coast of Turkey. The ship is thought to be 4,700 years old. Checking sport, tonight's Rugby League World Cup opener is sold out at Allianz Stadium. Rhys Walsh is lining up for Australia against Kalyn Ponga, who'll make his Kiwis debut. Test coach Andrew McDonald is holding out hope Cameron Green will play in the series against South Africa. The second of three tests starts Sunday, with Green racing the clock to recover from a side strain. McDonald admits Green is unlikely to bowl if named.
19: Cam hasn't started batting yet, so he's done some physical. You may have seen that during the lunch break and that. So he started running. He's progressing well, and as I said before the first test match, we're confident that he can play a part in this series at some point. So he's got a few things to go through in the next sort of 3 to 4 days.
15: West Coast is monitoring former Collingwood forward Bobby Hill as he eyes a return to the AFL. In the NRL, Parramatta prop Junior Barlow has signed a contract extension until the end of next year. That's news and sport.
20: 3MP weather.
15: Partly cloudy overnight, getting down to 10 degrees. Tomorrow, mostly sunny with a top of 23. Fine and mostly sunny across the weekend. On the bays, southeasterly winds tending easterly, 15 to 25 knots, and seas below a metre.
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14: Good evening, I'm Jamel Wills. Economists have been surprised by the latest job numbers that show unemployment at a five-year high. Federal Politics editor Michael Packey.
15: The Bureau of Statistics has released unemployment data for September, showing the jobless rate has climbed to 4.7%. Just over 39,000 jobs have been lost over the month, all of them part-time. The opposition's Jane Hume argues the result is worse than expected.
16: 4.7% has taken economists by surprise, but it's Australians that are going to pay the price.
15: Prime Minister Anthony Albanese defended the government's record during question time.
17: On our watch, 1.3 million jobs have been created.
18: Hear, hear.
15: The Reserve Bank is being urged to hold off raising interest rates again when the board meets next month. Michael Packey, Canberra.
14: Independent Senator Jackie Lambie is demanding more answers from Defence over the handling of a recording device found on a Navy ship. The device, understood to have been in a female-only cabin, was detected while the vessel was docked in Cairns. The ADF says the incident has been referred to the Joint Military Police Unit. An ADF member has been identified as a person of interest. The Greens say there will be a fair, independent and timely investigation into one of their senators. Jordan Steele John is being accused of inappropriate behaviour towards women. The West Australian senator has taken leave from federal parliament. Greens leader David Shoebridge says the matter is being looked into.
19: When serious matters are being raised,
2: Senator Steelejohn is entitled to that process, as is the substance of the matters of the complaint, entitled to a process that is fair, that is independent, and that is timely.
14: A driver who ploughed through a shopping centre in Melbourne's north in a stolen car has been jailed for almost 5 years. The 28-year-old was driving under the influence of drugs when he reversed into a police car, forcing shoppers to flee. A New South Wales Central Coast egg farm is being investigated for animal cruelty, with chickens at the site being put down. Agriculture Minister Tara Moriarty says there are concerns about Mountain Pride Farms. She says an investigation will determine if there are food safety or biosecurity concerns. Researchers hope a hidden immune defence might help treat lung cancer. A study at Walter and Eliza Hall Institute has found an immune cell that can recognise and kill small cell lung cancer. Dr. Jinang says it could be used to enhance existing therapies.
18: We're hoping that by potentially repurposing existing treatments, we could then unlock the therapeutic toolkit so that more patients can benefit from these therapies.
14: Checking sport, Australia and New Zealand are 10-all at half-time in the Rugby League World Cup opener in Sydney. The Kiwis in control early on, with Casey McLean crossing for a try in the fourth minute. The Kangaroos responded with tries from Jack Bostock and Tom Trbojevic. The AFL will reportedly suspend Carlton's Lachie Cowan for 2 matches after an incident last weekend that left him in hospital. The 21-year-old had a seizure after a house party hosted by teammate Will Hayward. Former Demons captain Jack Viney says he's confident he has plenty of good football left in him on the back of his trade to the Eagles. Retired Richmond Premiership player Nathan Broad has been appointed a development coach at Fremantle. That's the latest news and sport. Partly cloudy overnight, getting down to 10 degrees. Tomorrow, mostly sunny with a top of 23. Fine and mostly sunny across the weekend. On the bays, southeasterly winds tending easterly, 15 to 25 knots, and seas below a metre.
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9: Good evening, I'm Jamel Wells. The Greens have launched an investigation into allegations a party member behaved badly towards women. Federal politics reporter Nelson Scott.
10: 7 Greens members have written a letter demanding an inquiry into allegations of inappropriate behaviour towards women by Senator Jordan Steele John. The document outlines multiple claims spanning nearly a decade, detailing how women were cautioned against being left alone with him. Senator Steele John strongly denies the accusations, but has stepped down from the party and referred the matter to the Western Australian Greens for an independent review. Federal leader David Shoebridge has confirmed the matter is being looked into, claiming he was only made aware of it this week. Nelson Scott, Canberra.
9: Australia's jobless rate has risen to a 5-year high of 4.7%. Data shows just over 39,000 jobs were lost in September, all part-time. Businesses are cutting hours, with a reduction in the number of people actively looking for work. The opposition's Tim Wilson says the federal government must accept responsibility.
11: The government, while they sit in their ivory towers, are completely disconnected from the human impacts of what Australians are experiencing, where they're not sure whether they can afford to go to the supermarket, they're not sure if they can afford to pay the rent, and they're not sure whether they can afford the roof over their head.
9: The federal government has reintroduced legislation to wind back the private health rebate for over 65s. Labor claims the measure will save $3 billion that can be used to fund aged care. The opposition and Greens won't back the bill, arguing it will put further pressure on the public hospital system. The government believes it can negotiate with the Greens to get its digital duty of care legislation passed before Christmas. The bill would give social media users the right to opt out of algorithms that determine their social media feed. The opposition says the legislation is flawed and may curtail freedom of speech. The consumer watchdog is taking Kmart to court over claims it sold millions of units of cosmetic nail glue and button battery watches without safety warnings. The retailer allegedly received reports about the nail glue causing skin burns. The ACCC's Catriona Lowe says thousands of battery-powered watches were sold without being tested.
12: Tragically, young children in Australia have died from ingesting button batteries, and the mandatory standard was introduced to both increase the safety of products that contain button batteries and also to provide consumers with warning.
9: Doctors in Victoria's public hospitals will walk off the job for 12 hours next Wednesday over pay and conditions. New South Wales Central Coast egg producer Mountain Pride Farms is being investigated for animal cruelty, and police believe a series of grass fires near Rockhampton in Queensland have been deliberately lit. Checking sport, Australia has survived a scare to win the Rugby League World Cup opener in Sydney, 24-22. The Kangaroos able to overcome a defiant New Zealand side, scoring the winner with just 5 minutes on the clock. Jack Bostock scoring a hat-trick for Australia on his debut. The Wallabies merry-go-round at Fly Half is set to continue this weekend. An injury to Ben Donaldson has forced Declan Meredith to start. Harry McLaughlin Phillips will debut off the bench. The Wallaroos have named a boosted 23 for their global series clash with Scotland at Accor Stadium. In the Champions League, PSG beat Manchester City 4-2. That's news and sport. Partly cloudy overnight, getting down to 10 degrees. Tomorrow, mostly sunny with a top of 23. Fine and mostly sunny across the weekend. On the bays, southeasterly winds tending easterly, 15 to 25 knots, and seas below a metre.
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12: Good evening, I'm Jamel Wells. The Prime Minister says cutting the private health rebate for over 65s is the best way to support Australia's ageing population. The government has reintroduced its bill after it was voted down on Wednesday. The legislation lacks a clear path through the Senate, but the Greens might back it if pensioners are exempt. Anthony Albanese has told Parliament the bill is critical to fund aged care.
13: We have an ageing of the population. We will need more resources to go into aged care, and we have a view that you have to find some of that money through sensible reform, which is what this is.
12: Calls are growing for an independent body to respond to cases of sexual assault and abuse in the military. An ADF member has been identified as a person of interest after a video recording device was found in the bathroom of a ship docked in Queensland. The issue has been raised in Parliament by independent senator and veteran Jackie Lambie. She says defence doesn't appear to have learned any lessons from the past.
14: I have to ask, my goodness, what are you teaching them at recruit school that they think that's acceptable behaviour? To be putting cameras up in women's areas when they're taking their clothes off. Enough is enough. What defence has failed on is it's failed on its legal system, and therefore I'm asking for an independent body to sit outside defence.
12: Analysts say the Reserve Bank has a tough decision to make about another interest rate rise. Data shows Australia's unemployment rate has risen to 4.7%, its highest in 5 years. Just over 39,000 jobs were lost in the past month. SEEK economist Blair Chapman says a rate rise soon is likely.
4: I think it makes it a little bit more line ball, but I still think on the margin they're likely to increase rates. And I think that is because they're focused on inflation at the moment. We heard before the last meeting, and we've heard since, that they're really concerned that inflation's not going to get back to their target for quite some time. And so that's their focus at the moment.
12: The death toll after a roof collapsed in a school in Pakistan has risen to 34. At least 19 people are injured. The owner of the school has been arrested with an investigation into the structure of the building. Back home, a 43-year-old Perth woman has been charged with poisoning her work colleague's curry with snail pellets. A driver who ploughed through a shopping centre in Melbourne in a stolen car has been jailed for almost 5 years. And chickens are being put down on New South Wales-based Mountain Pride Farms, which is being investigated for animal cruelty. Checking sport, there's been a thrilling start to the Rugby League World Cup. Andrew Lucas reports.
11: Australia has survived an almighty scare to beat New Zealand 24-22 in front of over 41,000 fans at Allianz Stadium. Jack Bostock scored a hat-trick and set up another in a stunning test debut. Both sides went try for most of the match, but Bostock's third with less than five to go was the difference. Mitchell Moses suffered a calf injury for the home side, while Kalen Ponga succumbed to a suspected broken arm late. Andrew Lucas, Sydney.
12: Test coach Andrew McDonald is holding out hope Cameron Green will play in the series against South Africa. The second of three tests starts on Sunday, with Green racing the clock to recover from a side strain. West Coast is monitoring former Collingwood forward Bobby Hill as he eyes a return to the AFL. He didn't play a game for Collingwood this season due to personal reasons. In the NRL, Parramatta prop Junior Barlow has signed a contract extension until the end of next year, and Australia's opened its track cycling world championships campaign with a silver medal. That's news and sport. Partly cloudy overnight, getting down to 10 degrees. Tomorrow, mostly sunny with a top of 23. Fine and mostly sunny across the weekend. On the bays, southeasterly winds tending easterly, 15 to 25 knots, and seas below a metre.
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9: Hello, I'm Jack Fenwick. Economists have been surprised by the latest job numbers, which show unemployment is now at a five-year high. Federal Politics editor Michael Packey.
10: The Bureau of Statistics has released unemployment data for September, showing the jobless rate has climbed to 4.7%. Just over 39,000 jobs have been lost over the month, all of them part-time. The opposition's Jane Hume argues the result is worse than expected.
11: 4.7% has taken economists by surprise, but it's Australians that are going to pay the price.
10: Prime Minister Anthony Albanese defended the government's record during question time.
12: On our watch, 1.3 million jobs have been created.
13: Hear, hear.
10: The Reserve Bank is being urged to hold off raising interest rates again when the board meets next month. Michael Packey, Canberra.
9: Independent Senator Jackie Lambie is demanding more answers from Defence over the handling of a recording device found on a Navy ship. The device, understood to have been in a female-only cabin, was detected while the vessel was docked in Cairns. The ADF says the incident has been referred to the Joint Military Police Unit. An ADF member has been identified as a person of interest. WA Attorney General Tony Booty has announced he's directed the coroner to undertake a coronial inquest into the deaths of three children in Port Hedland 4 years ago. Margaret Hawke is serving a life sentence for killing her daughter and two sons in the north of the state. The children's grandmother has been leading calls for a fresh inquest into their deaths, saying she'd warned authorities the children were in danger. Dr. Booty says he came to the decision as quickly as he could within the parameters available to him.
14: I have acted in the manner that I was able to do based on the advice, based on when I received the documentation, and now I have directed the coroner to conduct the inquest.
9: A Victorian man who shot dead his maid over a $535 debt before desecrating his body has been sentenced to 13 and a half years jail. Robert Mantini, who pleaded guilty to homicide by firearm, claiming he fatally shot Adrian Romeo by unintentionally discharging a shotgun into his back, must spend at least 9 years and 2 months in prison. The victim's burnt remains were found on a farming property in 2024. The 61-year-old will likely face deportation to Italy on his release. A New South Wales Central Coast egg farm is being investigated for animal cruelty, with chickens at the site being put down. New South Wales Agriculture Minister Tara Moriarty says there are concerns about Mountain Pride Farms. She says an investigation will determine if there are food safety or biosecurity concerns. Checking sport now, and Australia has beaten New Zealand in the Rugby League World Cup opener. The Kiwis bringing the fight to the Kangaroos, with Australia scoring in the last 5 minutes to secure a 24-22 point win. Kangaroo Reece Walsh, who enjoyed a strong game, says his spot in the squad isn't guaranteed.
13: You know, I'm going to take a lot out of tonight's game. I feel like I'm just really grateful. Just because we got that win tonight doesn't mean any spot, you know, cemented. So, like Teddy said, everyone's going to get an opportunity to represent their country.
9: That audio, thanks to Seven. West Coast and St Kilda are both reportedly monitoring Collingwood Premiership player Bobby Hill as he looks to make a return to the AFL. The Saints have also not shut the door on making a play for Jake Stringer, who left GWS in August and wants to play for a fourth AFL club. Meanwhile, retired Premiership Richmond player Nathan Broad has been appointed a development coach at Fremantle. That's the latest news and sport.
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9: Checking your weather around the country. Canberra, possible shower and a top of 18. Adelaide, partly cloudy, 25 the top. Perth, mostly sunny, a top of 23. Brisbane, a shower or two and 22. Sydney, a shower or two with a top of 21. And Melbourne, mostly sunny with a top of 23 degrees.
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12: Hello, I'm Jack Fenwick. The Greens have launched an investigation into allegations one of their parliamentarians behaved badly toward women. Federal politics reporter Nelson Scott.
13: 7 Greens members have written a letter demanding an inquiry into allegations of inappropriate behaviour towards women by Senator Jordan Steele John. The document outlines multiple claims spanning nearly a decade, detailing how women were cautioned against being left alone with him. Senator Steele John strongly denies the accusations, but has stepped down from the party and referred the matter to the Western Australian Greens for an independent review. Federal leader David Shoebridge has confirmed the matter is being looked into, claiming he was only made aware of it this week. Nelson Scott, Canberra.
12: Australia's jobless rate has risen to a 5-year high of 4.7%. New data shows just over 39,000 jobs were lost in September, all of them part-time. It also reveals businesses are cutting down on hours and there's been a reduction in the number of people actively looking for work. The opposition's Tim Wilson says the Albanese government must accept responsibility.
14: The government, while they sit in their ivory towers, are completely disconnected from the human impacts of what Australians are experiencing, where they're not sure whether they can afford to go to the supermarket. They're not sure if they can afford to pay the rent, and they're not sure whether they can afford the roof over their head.
12: The WA government has ordered an inquest into the murders of three children by their mother in the state's north 4 years ago. Margaret Hawke killed her three children aged 10, 7 and 4 months, despite their grandmother reportedly previously warning the Department of Child Protection they were in danger. The government had for weeks claimed they could not overturn a decision made last year to not hold a probe, but that changed on Thursday. Shadow Attorney General Nick Goran says the government needs to hang its head in shame.
15: It's a national disgrace. That's why there's been national headlines, and the eyes of Australia have been boring into Western Australia, much to our shame. It didn't need to be like this.
12: One Nation MP Barnaby Joyce is accusing the New South Wales and federal government of a cover-up after the discovery of fire ants. Last month, the nest was found at a logistics factory in Sydney's Inner West. The government says the ants have been eradicated and others have not been detected, but Mr. Joyce says he's not sure about that.
16: Why won't they answer the question which I asked them very succinctly today? How long has this nest been there for? They give this word salad of everything subsequent to that. They're covering things up, ladies and gentlemen, and there is a big worry.
12: After sitting empty for more than 5 years, the Melbourne Star Observation Wheel in Docklands is back in business, taking passengers again after an $11 million makeover. Checking sport now, and Kangaroo Cam Munster has praised the efforts of debutant Jack Bostock following their Rugby League World Cup opening win over New Zealand. Bostock claimed Man of the Match honours, scoring a hat-trick in Australia's 24-22 point win. Munster has told Seven Bostock is an unbelievable talent who will have a great tournament.
17: Yeah, he's a special talent. He's such a good kid. So the NRL's got a great winger, and hopefully, you know, we can keep him. So he's great in the air, and looking forward to the tournament, and hopefully we can get him some more tries.
12: West Coast is monitoring former Collingwood forward Bobby Hill as he eyes a return to the AFL. Hill didn't play a game for Collingwood this season due to personal reasons and has since parted ways with the club. 3AW's Rory Sloan says the Eagles will need to sit down with Hill to see where he's at.
18: I don't know in depth what he's been through and what is going on, but it's obviously been through a bit over the last season, so you'd want to sit down with Bobby and make sure he's in the right headspace.
12: That's the latest news and sport.
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12: Checking your weather around the country. Canberra, possible shower and a top of 18. Adelaide, partly cloudy, 25 the top. Perth, mostly sunny, a top of 23. Brisbane, a shower or two and 22. Sydney, a shower or two with a top of 21. And Melbourne, mostly sunny with a top of 23 degrees.
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12: Hello, I'm Jack Fenwick. More than 39,000 jobs were lost over the past month, surprising analysts about the state of the economy. Latest data shows the unemployment rate increased to 4.7% in September. The opposition argues government policies are hurting business. Addressing Parliament, Prime Minister Anthony Albanese has defended Labor's economic record.
13: What we have sought to do each and every day is to prioritise employment growth, which is why on our watch 1.3 million jobs have been created.
12: WA's Attorney General has bowed to pressure and ordered the state coroner to hold an inquest into the deaths of three children in Port Hedland 4 years ago. Jake Batrick explains.
14: Margaret Hawke was sentenced to life in prison for the 2022 murders of her children aged 10, 7 and 4 months. The children's grandmother, Dorothy Papertalk, has been calling for the inquest, saying she'd asked to become the children's permanent carer in the lead-up to their death and had warned authorities that they were in danger. Attorney General Tony Booty says he's now satisfied that there is new evidence and circumstances not considered by former coroner Philip Urquhart, who last year decided not to conduct an inquest. Dr. Booty won't reveal details of the new evidence. Jake Batrick, Perth.
12: The federal Greens leader maintains he only learned of allegations against one of his senators this week. Jordan Steele John is taking leave from Parliament following accusations he behaved inappropriately toward women. The young Greens are understood to have raised concerns about Senator Steele John's conduct nearly a decade ago, but David Shoebridge insists he acted as soon as he was made aware by launching a review.
15: The WA Greens have committed to working to commission an independent, fair and timely process. That is the appropriate body to deal with it. It has the distance and the independence necessary for that.
12: A 19-year-old Sydney teenager has been charged with orchestrating a botched gangland hit after the man's gun jammed twice while trying to shoot a father and his 15-year-old daughter outside a school. Police allege the teenager coordinated the plot and tracked the pair with a GPS device on their car on behalf of an offshore crime syndicate, targeting them solely due to being related to a Sydney crime family. Victorian police are investigating the death of a man north of Melbourne on Thursday evening. Emergency services were called to a property following reports a man had been located unresponsive. The yet-to-be-formally identified man's death is being treated as suspicious. And all bathrooms in the Australian Navy's fleet of vessels will be inspected for security reasons. It's understood earlier this week a recording device was discovered inside a female bathroom on a ship docked in Cairns. An ADF member has been identified as a person of interest. The ADF says the incident has been referred to the Joint Military Police Unit. Checking sport, and there's been a thrilling start to the Rugby League World Cup. Andrew Lucas reports.
16: Australia has survived an almighty scare to beat New Zealand 24-22 in front of over 41,000 fans at Allianz Stadium. Jack Bostock scored a hat-trick and set up another in a stunning test debut. Both sides went try for try for most of the match, but Bostock's third with less than five to go was the difference. Mitchell Moses suffered a calf injury for the home side, while Kalen Ponga succumbed to a suspected broken arm late. Andrew Lucas, Sydney.
12: And the AFL is set to hand down a two-match ban to Carlton's Lachie Cowan after an incident at a house party last Saturday night. The 21-year-old suffered a seizure after a house party hosted by teammate Will Haywood. The Herald Sun reports Haywood will escape a ban.
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12: Checking your weather around the country. Canberra, possible shower and a top of 18. Adelaide, partly cloudy, 25 the top. Perth, mostly sunny, a top of 23. Brisbane, a shower or two and 22. Sydney, a shower or two with a top of 21. And Melbourne, mostly sunny with a top of 23 degrees.
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12: Hello, I'm Jack Fenwick. The Prime Minister says cutting the private health rebate for over 65s is the best way to support Australia's ageing population. The government has reintroduced its bill after it was voted down late Wednesday. The legislation currently lacks a clear path through the Senate, but the Greens may back it if pensioners are exempt. Anthony Albanese has told Parliament the bill is critical to funding aged care.
13: We have an ageing of the population. We will need more resources to go into aged care, and we have a view that you have to find some of that money through sensible reform, which is what this is.
12: Market analysts say the Reserve Bank has to think hard about whether it decides to raise interest rates again. Latest data shows Australia's unemployment rate has risen to 4.7%, its highest level in 5 years. Just over 39,000 jobs were lost over the month. Motley Fool Chief Investment Officer Scott Phillips says the RBA is in a tricky situation.
14: How do they balance out their two mandates, which are full employment and price stability? You can't have both at the same time. It's a devil's bargain. You end up with one or the other, and the Reserve's got a very difficult decision to make.
12: A Perth woman's been charged for allegedly trying to poison her colleague, Jake Batrick reports.
15: The ordeal unfolded in February earlier this year when the 58-year-old victim brought a container of curry to share with her colleagues at morning tea. It was shared and consumed with no issues, but when the victim victim returned to the meal on her lunch break, police say she noticed green granules sprinkled on top of the curry. After the victim tasted a small amount of the granules, she experienced numbness on her tongue. The curry was seized and tests have found it had been contaminated with snail pellets, allegedly by the victim's 43-year-old colleague she was in a relationship with. The accused has been charged and is due in court next month. Jake Batrick, Perth.
12: Victorian police have charged a second 16-year-old boy following a series of aggravated carjackings targeting motorcyclists in Melbourne last month. The teenager was one of six offenders who allegedly assaulted three people on the 19th of September. The 16-year-old boy has been charged with three counts of aggravated carjacking. He'll appear before a children's court today. The 2026 census achieved the highest online completion rate in history. The Australian Bureau of Statistics say the census is on track to exceed the forecast of 85% online completion, with the ABS receiving close to 10.5 million household forms. The census is set to reach 95% total completion, with the first wave of data scheduled for release in June 2027. And a single ticket in New South Wales has won the massive $100 million Powerball jackpot, making it one of the largest individual lottery wins in Australian history. The lucky New South Wales entrant was the sole Division 1 winner nationwide. After five consecutive weeks of rollovers pushed the prize to nine figures. Checking sport now, and Jack Bostock has scored a hat-trick in his Kangaroos debut in Australia's Rugby League World Cup win over New Zealand. The Dolphin earning Man of the Match honours in the two-point win in the tournament opener. Speaking to Seven, Bostock says it's a dream come true.
16: Oh, I can't put it into words. It was everything I've ever dreamed of, put on this green and gold jersey, and to be here and get a win and score a couple of tries off the back of a couple of kicks is on here. Makes it a little bit better.
12: Meanwhile, Kalyn Ponga looks set to miss the rest of the tournament. The Kiwi believed to have suffered a broken arm in the loss. And to AFL, West Coast and St Kilda are both reportedly monitoring Collingwood Premiership player Bobby Hill as he looks to make a return to the AFL.
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12: Checking your weather around the country. Canberra, possible shower and a top of 18. Adelaide, partly cloudy, 25 the top. Perth, mostly sunny, a top of 23. Brisbane, a shower or two and 22. Sydney, a shower or two with a top of 21. And Melbourne, mostly sunny with a top of 23 degrees.
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10: Hello, I'm Jack Fenwick. More than 39,000 jobs were lost over the past month, surprising analysts about the state of the economy. Latest data shows the unemployment rate increased to 4.7% in September. The opposition argues government policies are hurting business. Addressing Parliament, Prime Minister Anthony Albanese has defended Labor's economic record.
11: What we have sought to do each and every day is to prioritise employment growth, which is why on our watch, 1.3 million jobs have been created.
10: Hear, hear. WA's Attorney General has bowed to pressure and ordered the state coroner to hold an inquest into the deaths of three children in Port Hedland 4 years ago. Jake Batrick explains.
12: Margaret Hawke was sentenced to life in prison for the 2022 murders of her children aged 10, 7 and 4 months. The children's grandmother, Dorothy Papertalk, has been calling for the inquest, saying she'd asked to become the children's permanent carer in the lead-up to their death and had warned authorities they were in danger. Attorney General Tony Booty says he's now satisfied that there is new evidence and circumstances not considered by former coroner Philip Urquhart, who last year decided not to conduct an inquest. Dr. Booty won't reveal details of the new evidence. Jake Batrick, Perth.
10: The federal Greens leader maintains he only learned of allegations against one of his senators this week. Jordan Steele John is taking leave from Parliament following accusations he behaved inappropriately toward women. The young Greens are understood to have raised concerns about Senator Steele John's conduct nearly a decade ago, but David Shoebridge insists he acted as soon as he was made aware by launching a review.
5: The WA Greens have committed to working to commission an independent, fair and timely process. That is the appropriate body to deal with it. It has the distance and the independence necessary for that.
10: A 19-year-old Sydney teenager has been charged with orchestrating a botched gangland hit after the man's gun jammed twice while trying to shoot a father and his 15-year-old daughter outside a school. Police allege the teenager coordinated the plot and tracked the pair with a GPS device on their car on behalf of an offshore crime syndicate, targeting them solely due to being related to a Sydney crime family. Victorian police are investigating the death of a man north of Melbourne on Thursday evening. Emergency services were called to a property following reports a man had been located unresponsive. The yet-to-be-formally identified man's death is being treated as suspicious. And all bathrooms in the Australian Navy's fleet of vessels will be inspected for security reasons. It's understood earlier this week a recording device was discovered inside a female bathroom on a ship docked in Cairns. An ADF member has been identified as a person of interest. The ADF says the incident has been referred to the Joint Military Police Unit. Checking sport, and there's been a thrilling start to the Rugby League World Cup. Andrew Lucas reports.
13: Australia has survived an almighty scare to beat New Zealand 24-22 in front of over 41,000 fans at Allianz Stadium. Jack Bostock scored a hat-trick and set up another in a stunning test debut. Both sides went try for most of the match, but Bostock's third with less than five to go was the difference. Mitchell Moses suffered a calf injury for the home side, while Kalen Ponga succumbed to a suspected broken arm late. Andrew Lucas, Sydney.
10: And the AFL is set to hand down a two-match ban to Carlton's Lachie Cowan after an incident at a house party last Saturday night. The 21-year-old suffered a seizure after a house party hosted by teammate Will Haywood. The Herald Sun reports Haywood will escape a ban.
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10: Checking your weather around the country. Canberra, a possible shower and a top of 18. Adelaide, partly cloudy, 25 the top. Perth, mostly sunny, a top of 23. Brisbane, a shower or two and 22. Sydney, a shower or two with a top of 21. And Melbourne, mostly sunny with a top of 23 degrees.
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0: 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From a diamond to a king brings the music of Neil Diamond and Elvis to the Frankston Arts Centre. 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
8: Good morning. I'm David Armstrong. Homicide Squad detectives have spent much of the night at a home at Wollert, where a man's body has been found. Emergency services called to the property in Gypsum Drive around 5:30. Following reports, a man had been located unresponsive. A crime scene's been established. Police investigating if the incident was targeted. The cost of running the state has blown out by almost $1 billion. Since May, spending has surged by $7.9 billion in just a year. The annual financial report reveals general government expenses hit $112 billion last financial year. That's $891 million above the official forecast. It has been driven by a big jump in the public service payroll and the latest round of pay rises. The death toll after a roof collapse in a school in Pakistan has risen to 34. 19 people injured. The owner of the school has been arrested. Investigation underway into the structure of the building. Frustrated Victorian doctors will strike next week, fed up with the Carroll government ignoring their concerns around understaffing and unsafe working conditions. Doctors will walk off the job for 12 hours on Wednesday. Emergency departments and intensive care units will be excluded from strike action. Dr. Gavin White at the AMA Victoria says it is unprecedented action.
9: This has never happened before, or certainly not within my lifetime. And it is the longest stoppage that I believe the doctors have ever held in this state, if that gives a sign of our seriousness and commitment.
8: Well, data shows Australia's unemployment rate has risen to 4.7%, its highest in 5 years. Employment website Seek has recorded an actual increase in the number of jobs being listed. The site saw a 0.6% growth in the number of jobs listed month on month, most of those in the retail space. Seek economist Blair Chapman says the increase does not tell the whole story.
10: We've seen a bit of an increase in the consumer-facing sectors in the last month or two, but it's also that time of year where businesses are preparing for Black Friday sales, end-of-year sales, and so it's a bit of catch-up almost because they hadn't been hiring for a few months.
8: Federal government believes it can negotiate with the Greens to get its digital duty of care legislation passed before Christmas. The bill would give social media users the right to opt out of algorithms that determine their social media feed. The Trump administration has abandoned plans to live stream the execution of the Fort Hood shooter, Nidal Hassan. The president's taken to social media to say very good and well-meaning people would rather not watch him die. It's been a sole winner in last night's $100 million Powerball, an entry from New South Wales took out the prize. It was one of the biggest ever. In finance, Dow Jones Index up 545 points. The Nasdaq is off 27. The dollar 69.13 US. The AFL will reportedly suspend Carlton's Lachie Cohen for two matches after an incident last weekend that left him in hospital. The 21-year-old suffered a seizure after a house party hosted by teammate Will Hayward in South Yarra. Hayward, who is not expected to be suspended, admitted himself to hospital separately after suffering a cut to his head after a fall in the bathroom. West Coast and St Kilda both reportedly monitoring Collingwood Premiership player Bobby Hill as he looks to make a return to football. The Saints have also not shut the door on making a play for Jake Stringer, who left the Giants in August and wants to play for a fourth AFL club. Former Demons captain Jack Viney says he's confident he's got lots of good footy left in him on the back of his trade to the Eagles. Retired Richmond Premiership player Nathan Broad has been appointed the development coach at Fremantle. That's the latest news and sport.
0: 3MP weather.
8: Mostly sunny today, a top of 23 degrees. It'll be sunny tomorrow, 25. Sunny on Sunday, 26. And Monday, sunny, 27. Tuesday, a shower or two, 28. On the bays, variable winds, 10 knots, turning southeasterly at 20 knots. Waves around a metre, and currently it is 10 degrees.
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2: 9 degrees in Melbourne, a mostly sunny day, a top of 23. It's 5:30. Good morning. I'm David Armstrong. Police are investigating a suspected murder of a man at Wollert. Homicide squad detectives called to a property on Gypsum Drive last night following the death of a man who is yet to be formally identified. This morning, a large crime scene remains in place. So far, no arrests have been made over the man's death. Man's been charged with 33 offences, including several counts of stalking and making threats to kill, following a series of assault incidents in St Kilda. Police allege the 48-year-old St Kilda man yelled obscenities before assaulting 8 female victims in separate random attacks in the vicinity of Fitzroy Street this week. None of the women were physically injured. Public hospital doctors will walk off the job for 12 hours next week. Wednesday's strike is part of a call for better pay and working conditions after the union rejected a state government attempt to end industrial action ahead of the election. Analysts say the Reserve Bank has to think hard about whether to raise interest rates again. Unemployment's risen to 4.7%. That's the highest in 5 years. Just over 39,000 jobs were lost over the past month alone. Motley Fool Chief Investment Officer Scott Phillips says the RBA is now in a very tricky spot.
3: How do they balance out their two mandates, which are, as you said, it's full employment and price stability? You can't have both at the same time. It's a devil's bargain. You end up with one or the other, and the Reserve's got a very difficult decision to make.
2: After widespread criticism in the US and globally, Donald Trump has called off plans to live stream the execution of a former US Army psychiatrist by firing squad. President had previously said he approved of showing the death of Fort Hood attacker Nidal Hassan. He fatally shot 13 unarmed military personnel and injured 32 others at the Texas military base in 2009. The federal Greens leader maintains he only learned of allegations against one of his senators this week. Jordan Stewart John is taking leave from Parliament following accusations he behaved inappropriately toward women. The young Greens are understood to have raised concerns about Senator Stewart John's conduct nearly a decade ago. But David Shoebridge insists he acted as soon as he was made aware by launching a review.
4: The WA Greens have committed to working to commission an independent, fair and timely process. That is the appropriate body to deal with it. It has the distance and the independence necessary for that.
2: Supercars will return to Phillip Island, replacing the MotoGP. A 5-year deal will be announced by the Carroll government today for a Phillip Island 500 to enter the supercars calendar from next year. In finance, the Dow Jones Index is up 458. The NASDAQ is off 123 and the dollar 69.13 US. Updating sport, and Carlton's Lockie Cohen will be banned for 2 matches after being hospitalised following a weekend house party at teammate Will Hayward's house. The pair were both hospitalised for separate incidents. Reports had widely circulated on Sunday suggesting that illicit drugs were allegedly involved. South Africa is set to be bolstered with the return of Kagiso Rabada for the second test starting Sunday. He missed in Durban through a hamstring injury, but addressed the playing group alongside captain Themba Bavuma ahead of training yesterday. Alex de Minaur's run at the Shanghai Masters has come to an end in the quarterfinals. It's gone down to top seed Alexander Zverev in straight sets. Brisbane Bullets have celebrated captain Mitch Norton's 400th NBL game with a 10-point win over the South East Melbourne Phoenix. And Australia started its Rugby League World Cup campaign with a 24-22 win over New Zealand in front of more than 41,000 fans in Sydney. That's the latest news and sports.
0: 3MP weather.
2: Mostly sunny today, a top of 23 degrees. It'll be sunny tomorrow, 25. Sunny on Sunday, 26. And Monday, sunny, 27. Tuesday, a shower or two, 28. On the bays, variable winds, 10 knots, turning southeasterly at 20 knots. Waves around a metre, and currently it is 10 degrees.
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12: 9 degrees in Melbourne, a mostly sunny day, a top of 23 at 6 o'clock. Good morning. I'm David Armstrong. Homicide Squad detectives will investigate whether a man's death at a home at Wollert was an underworld hit. Emergency services were called to a property in Gypsum Drive around 5:30 last night following reports a man had been located unresponsive. Police say at this stage they are treating his death as a targeted attack. No arrests have been made over the incident. Melbourne flights could be impacted today by delays in Sydney. Hundreds of security screening staff there are walking off the job across the international and domestic terminals. Man's been charged with 33 offences, including several counts of stalking and making threats to kill following a series of assaults in St Kilda. Madeline Burke reports.
13: A number of women in St Kilda reported being approached by a man who yelled obscenities, including threats to kill. Police allege he assaulted 8 female victims in separate random attacks in the vicinity of Fitzroy Street between Sunday and Wednesday. A 48-year-old St Kilda man was arrested at a home in Park Street yesterday. He's since been charged with 33 offences and remanded in custody to face court in December. None of the women were physically injured. Madeline Burke, Melbourne.
12: One of Australia's largest health funds says out-of-pocket costs for its members have surged by more than 28% in the past 2 years. Bupa believes skyrocketing specialist fees and other healthcare costs are driving the increase. A fruit and veg shop in Werribee's been set alight. Emergency services responded to reports of the fire near the corner of Station Place and Wharton Street around 4 o'clock this morning. Investigators believe a white Toyota Hilux was seen in the vicinity at the time of the blaze. The arson attack comes days after a vehicle was driven into the shop in an attempted arson attack. Cruise giant Carnival has announced plans to cut its Australian fleet in half from 2028. The Miami-based company is blaming regulatory uncertainty and high costs for the decision. Carnival Adventure and Carnival Luminosa will make their final voyages here in March 2028. Donald Trump has joked that a lifelike robot could replace him on the campaign trail. As he admits getting little sleep during his packed schedule, U.S. president made the remarks while talking about his voice, saying he hoped it would hold out.
14: I could maybe get one of those beautiful robots that they make nowadays and make them look just like me, and you wouldn't know the difference. They make them pretty good. Send them out on the trail. I could sit home and watch them on television.
12: In finance, Dow Jones Index up 523 points. The NASDAQ is off 66. The dollar, 69.13 U.S. Updating sport, and the AFL is set to ban Lachie Cowan for 2 matches after he confessed his drug use to both the league and Carlton. Blues teammate Will Hayward has reportedly escaped any penalty. Former Melbourne captain Jack Viney says he's confident he has plenty of good football left in him on the back of his trade to the Eagles. In the NBL, Brisbane defeated South East Melbourne 115-105. Phoenix coach Josh King says defensively they weren't good enough, as they slump to their fifth loss of the season.
15: There's a bunch of stats that jump out on the sheet. First and foremost, 115 points in a 40-minute game is, we just can't expect to win basketball games, giving up that amount of points.
12: And the Milwaukee Brewers are just one win away from their first World Series appearance in 44 years after stunning the LA Dodgers 6-2 in Game 3. That's the latest news and sports.
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19: Good morning. There's been reports of a crash in South Bank on City Road near South Bank Boulevard with the left-hand lane blocked. The Western Freeway is slowing citybound from Ferris Road to Hopkins Road. The Western Port Highway is closed at Glasscox Road, causing minor delays. Use the South Gippsland Highway or Frankston Dandenong Road instead. And watch out for roadworks in Devon Meadows. Clyde Five Ways Road is closed at the South Gippsland Highway. Use the South Gippsland Highway and Berwick Cranbourne Road instead. 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And I'm Ashley. That's the latest traffic on 3MP.
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3: 3MP weather.
12: A mostly sunny day ahead, a top of 23 degrees. It'll be sunny tomorrow, 25. Sunday, sunny, 26. And Monday, a sunny day, 27. By Tuesday, a shower or two, 28 degrees. On the bays, variable winds, 10 knots, turning southeasterly. Waves around a metre, currently 9 degrees.
3: 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Melbourne and the Peninsula's best start to the day.
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0: Melbourne and the Peninsula's best music 3MP, Grease, from Frankie Valley out to Lubricate, the start of another Friday.
1: Thank God it's
0: Friday. Welcome to 3MP Breakfast with Dave Ferguson here. It's 6:09, and before 6:30, we'll open the early doors on a sometimes zany science fiction classic whose first episode was set on this date, October 16. Which science fiction series was that? Join me before 6:30, I'll reveal all. 3MP.

Terry and Pete Breakfast here till the end, going all the way to the end of the line with the Wilbury. 16 past six, I had to be the bearer of bad news. A woman from, well, it's not bad news for her. A woman from Ballina in New South Wales is the single winner of last night's $100 million Powerball. Mostly sunny, 23 for the city. Peninsula, 22. Geelong, 23. Mostly sunny, 25 tomorrow. And Sunday, a top of 26. Winner of the very first season of The Voice back in 2012, Carice Eden, performs tonight at the Peninsula Theatre Mornington in her show, Tell Mama, an exploration of the music of Janis Joplin. More details can be found at 3MP's Community Diary, 3mp.com.au.

0: Melbourne traffic.
1: There's been a crash in South Bank, City Road westbound near South Bank Boulevard. The left-hand lane is blocked with police on site directing traffic. And a collision in Listerfield, Wellington Road eastbound near Logan Park Road after Listerfield Road. The Western Freeway is slowing citybound from Leakes Road to Hopkins Road. The Monash Freeway building citybound at Belgrave Hallam Road. And the Princes Freeway building citybound from Forsyth Road through to the Point Cook Bend. Victoria's PSOs are now patrolling on trains and around stations. 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And I'm Ashley. That's the latest traffic on 3MP.

0: 7 in the Peninsula's Best Music 3 MP, Billy Joel, now to the early doors. October 16th, the date that the very first episode of a crazy US science fiction series was set. October 16, 1997 was the date imagined in the first episode of this series, Lost in Space. That's not a robot, this.
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14: 9 degrees in Melbourne, a mostly sunny day, a top of 23 at 6:30. Good morning. I'm David Armstrong. Man's been killed in a suspected targeted attack in Wollert. Man was found at a home on Gypsum Drive around 5:30 last night. No arrests have been made in relation to his death. Last year, Melbourne underworld figure Ethan Bosinos was ambushed and murdered in a laneway behind his home in Wollert. One of Carlton's players will be suspended following a wild weekend of partying. Here's Eddie Summerfield.
1: Lachie Coward is set to receive a two-match ban after coming clean to the AFL and Carlton about his drug use on Saturday night. There's multiple reports the 21-year-old confessed, explaining he was hospitalised just after 5 on Sunday morning after having a reaction to illegal drugs. Party host Will Haywood has escaped penalty after also being hospitalised. The 27-year-old said he hit his head on a soap container while picking up his toothbrush in the shower. The two-match ban is consistent with suspensions handed to Jack Ginnivan and Bailey Smith, who in recent off-seasons have both been caught taking drugs. Eddie Summerfield, Melbourne.
14: Cost of running the state has blown out by almost $1 billion since May. Spending has surged by $7.9 billion in just 12 months. The annual financial report reveals general government expenses hit $112 billion last financial year. That is $891 million above the forecast. It's been driven by a jump in the public service payroll and the latest round of big pay rises. At least 33 pupils and a teacher have been killed after a school roof collapsed in Pakistan. More than a dozen others are injured, with some in a critical condition. Several children fear to be trapped under the rubble. President Trump has called off plans to live stream the execution of a former soldier by firing squad. Nine's Lauren Tomasi has more.
5: He took to social media to make this announcement, saying, "I think streaming the execution for all to see might be a strong deterrent for the world to witness how America deals with terrorists and scum like Hassan. But many very good and well-meaning people would rather not watch him die through streaming or through any other visual device." Now, while that stream itself has been cancelled, the execution will be going ahead. That's laid it down for the beginning of December. And Donald Trump says any immediate family of those people who were killed in that attack in 2009 are welcome to come and watch.
14: More Australians have completed the census online than ever before. Digital participation is on the rise, with online completions on track to surpass the forecast of 85%. In finance, Dow Jones Index is up 590 points. The NASDAQ is up 17. Dollar's trading at 69.13 US. Updating sport, and Cosmic Crusader will jump as favourite for tomorrow's 150th running of the Caulfield Cup. The race day is nearly sold out on what is one of the most competitive days of racing on the calendar. One of the world's best horses, Ka Ying Rising, will start favourite for the $20 million Everest being run in Sydney. MRC Chief Executive Tanya Fullerton says the heritage of the $6 million Caulfield Cup is nothing to be sneezed at.
15: It's very challenging. Horses will always be targeted at races with high prize money, and that's natural. You know, owners, trainers and jockeys are going to compete where they think they're going to get the greatest rewards. But there's also something about the Caulfield Cup, the Caulfield Guineas, the Thousand Guineas. These races have been around a long time.
14: Retired Richmond Premiership player Nathan Broad has been appointed as the new development coach at Fremantle. That's the latest news and sport.
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19: I'm Sarah Taylor. Mornington MP Chris Crowther has announced an elected Liberal Nationals government would fund $1.5 million towards an upgrade of outdoor facilities at Mount Martha Primary School. The upgrade would include a new covered all-weather shelter, upgraded courts and refurbishment of the school's synthetic oval. The Mornington Peninsula Shire has accepted an appointment as Committee of Management for 25 hectares of bushland in Hastings. The state government proposed to reserve the land at 197A Henderson Road as a bushland reserve, allowing the Shire to protect and manage the significant natural area. And as part of the CFA's Get Fire Ready campaign, the Mount Martha Fire Brigade is inviting residents to attend a Get Fire Ready event at the Mount Martha Fire Station on Sunday. Those attending will learn practical steps to help protect their homes, families and properties. And that's the latest Bayside News on 3MP.
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20: The Hume Freeway is slowing citybound from O'Hearn's Road past Cooper Street. The Western Freeway is slowing citybound from Leakes Road to Hopkins Road. The Deer Park Bypass is building citybound approaching Robinson's Road. The Monash building citybound from the Prince's Highway to Belgrave Hallam Road and then from Wellington Road to Warrigal Road. And the Prince's Freeway building citybound from Forsyth Road through to the Point Cook Bend. 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And I'm Ashley. That's the latest traffic on 3MP.
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18: 3MP weather.
14: A mostly sunny day ahead, a top of 23 degrees. It'll be sunny tomorrow, 25. Sunday, sunny, 26. And Monday, a sunny day, 27. By Tuesday, a shower or two, 28 degrees. On the bays, variable winds, 10 knots, turning southeasterly. Waves around a metre, currently 9 degrees.
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0: Melbourne and the Peninsula's best music, 3MP, the Bee Gees, You Should Be, 20 to 7. Let's get you a question.
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0: Okay, this one you can tackle as you head into your day today. I'm always in front of you, but cannot be seen. What am I? I am always in front of you, but cannot be seen. What am I? What do you make of that? Today's impossible question. Got an answer for us? Text the text line 0488 059 059. We will announce the answer to the impossible question just before 9 here on 3MP Breakfast.

Spring MP and the Beatles. 13 to 7 today, beauty, mostly sunny, 23 the city, Peninsula 22, Geelong 23, even better and warmer across the weekend. Tomorrow, mostly sunny, 25 and 26 and sunny on Sunday. Let's check the music notes. It's October 16, it is true. Spandau Ballet's Gary Kemp is 67.

guitarist was born in London. His brother Martin. Martin Kemp was also in the band playing bass. Gary Kemp of Spandau Ballet 67. Melbourne-born Flea. Flea of the Red Hot Chili Peppers turned 64 today. The bass guitarist in the band got his name from the ample energy and fidgeting he displayed as a kid. Flea.

He's a Melbourne boy, Flea. Also, daughter of Brian Wilson, Wendy Wilson of Wilson Phillips, turns 57. Wendy Wilson of Wilson Phillips and the US singer-songwriter John Mayer turns 49. Your body's a wonderland. Born in Fairfield, Connecticut. And this from 2002, Your Body is a Wonderland. They are the music notes today. It's October 16, Melbourne and the Peninsula's best music, 3MP.

0: Melbourne traffic.
1: There's been a crash in Listerfield, Wellington Road westbound before Listerfield Road, with delays back to Belgrave Hallam Road, and reports of a collision on the Hume Freeway, citybound after Craigieburn Road. The Princes Freeway is building citybound from Forsyth Road to the Point Cook Bend. The Monash Freeway building citybound from the Princes Highway to Belgrave Hallam Road, and then from Wellington Road to Warrigal Road. And the Mornington Peninsula Freeway building citybound from the East Link past Thompson's Road. 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And I'm Ash. That's the latest traffic on 3MP.
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0: Melbourne and the Peninsula's best music, 3MP and FR David with those words. I have some here. October 16, today is the day for food, World Food Day. Drawing our attention to global food security and the challenges Australia has in addressing them. World Food Day. 3MP, 7 o'clock news, sport, weather and traffic coming up.
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14: 9 degrees in Melbourne, mostly sunny at top today, 23. 7 o'clock, good morning. I'm David Armstrong. Homicide Squad detectives investigating whether a man's death at a home in Melbourne's outer north was an underworld hit. Here's Madeline Burke.
15: Detectives have spent much of the night at a home on Gypsum Drive in Wollert, where a man's body was found yesterday evening. His death is being treated as a targeted attack, which may have links to Melbourne's underworld. A crime scene has been established, and at this stage, no arrests have been made over the man's death. Last year, Melbourne underworld figure Afan Bosinos was ambushed and murdered in a gangland hit in a laneway behind his home in Wollert. Madeline Burke, Melbourne.
14: The new visitor centre at the 12 Apostles opens today. 2.8 million people visit the historic site on the Great Ocean Road every year. Nine's Isabella Staszkowski is there.
16: This is a $126 million facility, and what a morning it is to be opening to the public. Just beautiful outside. This facility is really special. Plenty of time in the making with a really big focus on local employment, local produce. and of course supporting local farmers.
14: Supercars will return to Phillip Island, replacing MotoGP. A five-year deal will be announced by the Carroll government today for a Phillip Island 500 to enter the supercars calendar from next year. Melbourne flights could be impacted today by delays in Sydney. Hundreds of security screening staff there are walking off the job across both the international and domestic terminals. Bachelor star Sam Wood set to lose more than $1 million after listing his Brighton mansion for a lot less than he paid for it. The Hanby Street home's been listed online in the $6.5 to $7.15 million price range. A sale at the bottom end would leave him almost $1.1 million in the red. Wood remains in a Brisbane prison awaiting a bail hearing on domestic violence charges. Well, a tradie who's had $30,000 worth of tools stolen in the past 18 months is taking advantage of a new Free Bunnings initiative to have his replacement ones engraved. Sam Harding, site foreman at Hedgeworth Builders, has told 3AW Breakfast it makes them a lot easier to trace.
3: Helps the police actually be able to trace them. If they pick them up at Cash Converters or if they pick them up at, you know, on Facebook Marketplace or something that, you know, that they appear stolen, then at least they can identify them as yours. Even recording serial numbers helps too, because then they can, yeah, identify on the Cash Converters list stolen tools.
14: Lemon growers will, for the first time, be able to export to the growing South Korean market. The Asian Trading Partners revised its biosecurity requirements, giving Australians more flexibility to send their product overseas. Finance, Dow Jones Index up 560. The NASDAQ is up 33. The dollar, 69.13 US. Updating sport, and Carlton's Lachie Cohen is expected to today receive a two-match ban after reportedly confessing to taking illicit drugs during a wild weekend of partying. Blues teammate Will Hayward, he'll escape penalty after being hospitalised for a separate incident. South Africa will be bolstered by the return of Kagiso Rabada for the second test against Australia starting Sunday. The quick missed in Durban through a hamstring injury. Assistant coach Matthew Wade says it'll be a challenge for the Aussie batsman.
9: He takes it to the opposition. He'll be in our face. He'll keep coming for the whole test match, so we really know that. And with him coming back in, it gives them great versatility. They went the two spinners last time, but they can bring quicks in. They can, you know, him and Norkia can, you know, basically take one quick spot and short spells and really attack as hard if they want to.
14: Australia started its Rugby League World Cup campaign with a 24-22 win over New Zealand. That's the latest news and sport.
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1: 3MP Melbourne traffic.
17: There's been a crash in Listerfield, Wellington Road westbound before Listerfield Road, with delays back to Belgrave Hallam Road, and reports of a collision in Mulgrave, Wellington Road westbound after the Monash Freeway. The Hume Freeway is slowing citybound from O'Hearn's Road past Cooper Street. The Calder Freeway delays citybound from Sunshine Avenue to Green Gully Road. The Western Freeway slowing citybound from Leakes Road to Hopkins Road, and the Deer Park Bypass building citybound approaching Robinson's Road. 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And I'm Ashley. That's the latest traffic on 3MP.
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1: 3MP weather.
14: A mostly sunny day ahead, a top of 23 degrees. It'll be sunny tomorrow, 25. Sunday, sunny, 26. And Monday, a sunny day, 27. By Tuesday, a shower or two, 28 degrees. On the bays, variable winds, 10 knots, turning southeasterly. Waves around a metre, currently 9 degrees.
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Robin and the Peninsula's best music, 3MP, Linda. Linda Ronstadt, 7:09. Good morning, Friday. Welcome to the show. Dave Ferguson here. No pity at all for Gen Zs who are looking to make the most money out of doing the least amount of work possible. Of course they would turn to the internet and ask, how could they make the most possible money out of doing the very least? Replies came in, such as a nuclear power plant operator who earns $130,000 per annum, clocking in just 10 days a month, and mostly watches TV in between fire inspections. Nuclear power plant operator. Also suggested was the role of truck drivers at remote mines who can rake in $250,000 to $300,000 a year despite their grueling 12-hour shifts. Well, that's not doing nothing. Someone even mentioned the guy who does the ring announcing at UFC fight events. He apparently makes up to $100,000 per pay-per-view event for merely reading out the fighters' names. Well, I know you say he only reads the fighters' names out, but I'm an announcer myself, and I know it's not just that you're an announcer. It's the way you announce the names. For example, I'm not on my way to $100,000! That I can promise you. 3MP.

GMP Breakfast Friday. Just hanging on with the Supremes. 16 past 7. If you were hanging on for the Powerball, just one woman. The lot. $100 million to her in Ballina in New South Wales. Mostly sunny, 23 the city, Peninsula 22, Geelong 23 degrees. 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

0: Melbourne traffic.
1: Heavy delays after an earlier crash in Listerfield. Wellington Road westbound before Listerfield Road, with delays back to Belgrave Hallam Road. Reports of a crash in Mulgrave. Wellington Road westbound after the Monash Freeway. And reports of an incident in St Albans, Sunshine Avenue near the Ring Road on-ramp. The Deer Park bypass is building city-bound approaching Robinson's Road. And the Princes Freeway building city-bound from Forsyth Road through to the Point Cook Bend. 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And I'm Ashley. That's the latest traffic on 3MP.
0: 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Melbourne and the Peninsula's best start to the day.
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0: 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It's Pink's A Million Dreams. I had many after purchasing my Powerball ticket, dreams. Back to reality. 3 MP 7:30 News, Sport, Weather and Traffic coming up. And Sarah, who's coming in with 3 MP Bayside News. Police appealing for assistance following that theft of memorial plaques from a cemetery in Cheltenham.
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0: G'day, it's Ferg here. 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
12: 10 degrees in Melbourne, a mostly sunny day, a top of 23 at 7:30. Good morning. I'm David Armstrong. A fruit and veg shop in Werribee has been set alight. Emergency services responded to reports of a fire near the corner of Station Place and Watton Street around 4 o'clock this morning. Investigators believe a white Toyota Hilux was seen in the vicinity at the time of the blaze. The arson attack comes just days after a vehicle was driven into the shop in an attempted arson attack. A man's been charged with 33 offences, including several counts of stalking and making threats to kill, following a series of assaults in St Kilda. Madeline Burke reports.
13: A number of women in St Kilda reported being approached by a man who yelled obscenities, including threats to kill. Police allege he assaulted 8 female victims in separate random attacks in the vicinity of Fitzroy Street between Sunday and Wednesday. A 48-year-old St Kilda man was arrested at a home in Park Street yesterday. He's since been charged with 33 offences and remanded in custody to face court in December. None of the women were physically injured. Madeline Burke, Melbourne.
12: Services Australia's recovered almost $36 million over the past 2 years amid a surge in tip-offs. The agency has been receiving hundreds of reports every day about suspected fraud across the nation's health and social security systems. The task force recovery team working to disrupt criminal activity and recover taxpayer money. US president's own social media platform will be scrutinised under the federal government's digital duty of care reforms. Under the policy, Truth Social would be required to monitor and reduce harmful content. Liberal Senator Dave Sharma says it could take a toll on the relationship between the two countries.
14: I think it could impact it very badly. But I would say I don't think that's the only reason we should be concerned about this legislation. My main concern with this legislation is it's a blank check for political censorship.
12: Experts want schools to play a greater role in teaching young people about financial literacy and the benefits of insurance. A study has found households without an insurance policy, such as life or income protection, making themselves vulnerable to unforeseen financial shocks. Dr. Tanya Driver at James Cook University says many school leavers enter the workforce without this knowledge.
15: But they don't really have the concept of saving. They don't have the concept of insurance. They don't have the concept of superannuation. So all of those are quite foreign to them.
12: A New South Wales woman has taken home the entire $100 million Powerball jackpot as the nation's only Division 1 winner. The Ballina resident claims a family member who recently passed away is looking over her. In finance, the Dow Jones Index is up 556, the NASDAQ up 33, and the dollar 69.13 US. Updating sport, and South Africa's bowling stocks for the second test will be bolstered with the return of Kagiso Rabada. The Aussies are considering shuffling the batting order, with Matt Renshaw likely to be promoted to the top, with Travis Head moving down to 5. In the Rugby League World Cup, Australia's held off New Zealand 24-22 in an opening game thriller. Jack Bostock stole the show for the Kangaroos, bagging hat-trick on debut, including a 75th-minute match winner.
16: Been here, done it many times at World Cups, and yeah, something we practice throughout the week. It's obviously no secret that I like catching the high ball, so I thought, he kicked it real well, so I thought I may as well come down with it because otherwise it's a waste of a good kick.
12: That audio, thanks to 7, Cosmic Crusader will jump as favourite for tomorrow's 150th running of the Caulfield Cup. And Alex Dimonor has lost to top seed Alexander Zverev in the Shanghai Masters quarterfinals. That's the latest news and sports.
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19: 3MP Bayside News.
20: I'm Sarah Taylor. Police are appealing for public assistance after the theft of memorial plaques at a cemetery in Cheltenham. It's understood the offenders have removed about 150 plaques from memorial graves valued at anywhere between $600 and $2,500 each. Police are urging anyone who may have witnessed the thefts or who has information to come forward. The Mornington Peninsula Shire has accepted an appointment as Committee of Management for 25 hectares of bushland in Hastings. The state government proposed to reserve the land at 197A Henderson Road as a bushland reserve, allowing the Shire to protect and manage the significant natural area. And a Frankston primary school is campaigning against smoking and vaping. Student health ambassadors at Overport Primary School are spreading the message about the importance of smoke and vape-free schools. including exploring the impacts of smoking and vaping on people and their local environment. And that's the latest Bayside News on 3MP.
19: 3MP, Melbourne traffic.
2: There's been reports of a crash in Mulgrave, Wellington Road westbound after the Monash Freeway, and reports of a collision in St Albans, Sunshine Avenue near the Ring Road. The Hume Freeway is slowing citybound from O'Hearn's Road past Cooper Street. The Calder Freeway experiencing delays citybound from Sunshine Avenue to Green Gully Road. And it's bumper to bumper on the Deer Park Bypass. Your trip on the Western Freeway from Melton to the Ring Road is 29 minutes. 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And I'm Ashley, that's the latest traffic on 3MP.
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19: 3MP weather.
12: A mostly sunny day ahead, a top of 23 degrees. It'll be sunny tomorrow, 25. Sunday, sunny, 26. And Monday, a sunny day, 27. By Tuesday, a shower or two, 28 degrees. On the bays, variable winds, 10 knots, turn southeasterly. Waves around a metre, currently 9 degrees.
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Melbourne and the Peninsula's best music, 3MP America, Sister Golden Hair, 20 to 8, good morning. Is there a guarantee of success or being lucky that comes from being called certain names? Is your name lucky? A study has tracked winners in sports, entertainment and business to see if there is a pattern. It found the name Taylor topped the list for girls.

name was Nikola, largely thanks to the NBA's three-time MVP Nikola Jokic. Second came in Carlos, thanks to tennis's Carlos Alcaraz. And the name Jeff came in third. Mind you, down to 10th luckiest name on the boys' list is Shay. Maybe Shay Bolton. After his Norm Smith win, they said that was a lucky thing. Some of the lucky names. 3MP.

Breakfast and UB40 at 18 to 8. Mostly sunny, 23 the city. Peninsula 22, Geelong 23. Mostly sunny, 25. Tomorrow, Sunday, sunny, 26. Good washing weather. Great weather for washing the sheets. New research from Canstar has revealed more than 1 in 10 Australians wait for up to a month between washing their bed sheets. A month. 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In terms of pillows, the favourites were medium firm, the preferred choice of 63%, 17% preferred firm, and 15% liked soft pillows. And in terms of favourite mattress sizes, queen comes in at 50%, ahead of king 19%, and double beds 14%. Good day for washing those sheets, perhaps, if you only do it once a month. 3MP.

0: Melbourne traffic.
1: There's been reports of a crash in South Melbourne on Kingsway outbound at Sturt Street and reports of a collision in Mulgrave, Wellington Road westbound after the Monash Freeway. The Hume Freeway is slowing citybound from O'Hearn's Road past Coopers Street. The Western Freeway slowing citybound from Leakes Road to Hopkins Road. The Princes Freeway building citybound from Forsyth Road through to the Point Cook Bend. And the Mornington Peninsula Freeway building citybound from the East Link past Thompson's Rose. 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And I'm Ashley. That's the latest traffic on 3MP.
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0: 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Can you steal away with the impossible questions answer?
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0: The question this morning, I'm always in front of you but cannot be seen. What am I? Always in front of you, cannot be seen. What am I? If you know, please text the text line 0488059059. We'll tell you what is always in front of you but cannot be seen in 60 minutes. Just before 9, 3MP's 8 o'clock, news, sport, weather and traffic coming up next.
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6: 12 degrees in Melbourne, a mostly sunny day, a top of 23, 8 o'clock. Good morning. I'm David Armstrong. The dad of Ferntree Gully cricketer Ben Austin wants the sport to be left untouched as a coronial hearing into his death is held. Eddie Summerfield reports.
21: The 17-year-old was fatally struck in the neck by a cricket ball in October last year. Ben Austin had been batting in the nets when he was hit, having faced a ball hurled by a handheld device called a wanger. A coronial hearing will be held today. His dad, Jace, telling the Herald Sun he doesn't want the game of cricket changed, stating he's worried about the coroner's report, saying he doesn't want something unrealistic in their recommendations. Jace says every day is tough, every day is brutal. He thought thought it'd get easier after 11 months, but it hasn't. Today's directions hearing is expected to focus on the training session and will discuss the future course of the coronial investigation and if a public inquest should be held. Eddie Summerfield, Melbourne.
6: Man's been killed in a suspected targeted attack at Wollert. Man was found at a home on Gypsum Drive around 5:30 last night. No arrests have been made in relation to his death. Last year, Melbourne underworld figure Ethan Bosinos was ambushed and murdered in a laneway behind his home in Wollert. The new $126 million visitor centre at the 12 Apostles opens today. General Manager Andreas Maniotto says they're expecting 5,000 people through the doors today.
5: Obviously, the 12 Apostles to see, but also the beautiful centre. You know, it's an incredible place to visit. And also the local village as well, and town around, and local suppliers as well. So, yeah, just take your time to come in. You know, no, it's not a 45-minute. It's stay there for 2 or 3 hours. You know, it's a fantastic place to be.
6: From today, it's now mandatory to advertise the reserve price of a property at least 7 days before an auction or fixed date sale. The new laws are aimed at tackling property underquoting. They follow early trials by vendors to disclose reserve prices. Melbourne flights could be impacted today by delays in Sydney. Hundreds of security screening staff there are walking off the job across the international and domestic terminals. Well, Donald Trump has joked that a lifelike robot could replace him on the campaign trail, as he admits getting little sleep during his packed schedule. The US president made the remarks while talking about his voice, saying he hopes it can hold out.
8: I could maybe get one of those beautiful robots that they make nowadays and make them look just like me, and you wouldn't know the difference. They make them pretty good. Send them out on the trail. I can sit home and watch them on television.
6: Carnival is cutting its Australian fleet in half from 2028 in a fresh blow to the cruise sector. Operators are already losing ships as they grapple with rising costs and government red tape. The cruise giant confirming the Carnival Luminosa and the Adventure will both leave Australia for good. Finance. The Dow Jones Index up 560 points, the NASDAQ up 20, the dollar's trading at 69.13 US. Updating sport, Cosmic Crusader will jump his favourite for tomorrow's 150th running of the Caulfield Cup. Mark Zara takes the reins of last year's winner Half Yours, with usual jockey Jamie Mellum opting to ride Blue Door in the Everest at Royal Randwick. Zara says it was a welcome phone call from trainer Calvin McAvoy.
14: Once she decided she was going to go ride Blue Door in the Everest, they rang my manager, the McAvoys. I thought about it for about 30 seconds. I said, yeah, why not? Let's take the ride. So, yeah, good to have the opportunity.
6: The AFL said to ban Lachie Cowan for 2 matches after confessing his drug use to the league and Carlton. Blues teammate Will Hayward has reportedly escaped penalty. NBL, Brisbane defeated South East Melbourne 115-105. And Alex Dimonor has lost to top seed Alexander Zverev in the Shanghai Masters quarterfinals. That's the latest news and sport.
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22: There's been a breakdown in the Burnley Tunnel. The left-hand lane is closed with speeds at 40 km. Reports of a crash in South Melbourne on Kingsway outbound at Sturt Street, and reports of a collision in Mulgrave, Wellington Road westbound after the Monash Freeway. The Monash Freeway is building citybound from the Princes Highway to Belgrave Hallam Road, and then from Wellington Road to Warrigal Road, and the Mornington Peninsula Freeway building citybound from the East Link past Thompson's Road. 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And I'm Ashley. That's the latest traffic on 3MP.
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18: 3MP weather.
6: Mostly sunny today, a top of 23 degrees. A sunny day tomorrow, 25. On Sunday, sunny, 26. And Monday, sunny, 27. By Tuesday, a shower or two, 28. On the bays, variable winds, 10 knots, turning southeasterly. Waves around a metre. Currently, it is 12 degrees.
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Covered in the Peninsula's best music, 3MP, Friday morning rolling, and the rhythm of the band Fleetwood Mac, Don't Stop. 8 past 8, the $100 million Powerball last night had many of us dreaming of making it rich. Turns out, one lucky winner, one woman from Ballina in New South Wales has the whole $100 million all to herself, and good on her. She says she had a death in the family recently, and she thinks that was a sign. Well, turns out today, 1951, Little Richard recorded his first ever song. Have a listen to it. It was called Get Rich Quick. Gonna get-

3MP Breakfast with Chris Isaac, 17 past 8. Good to hear the supercars are heading to Phillip Island to replace the lost round of MotoGP. So good news. I think they're going to run the Phillip Island 500 from next year. Mostly sunny, 23 the city, Peninsula 22, Geelong 23. Tomorrow mostly sunny, 25. And Sunday a sunny top of 26 degrees. 3MP.

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2: The Hume Freeway is slowing citybound from O'Hearn's Road past Cooper's Street. The Calder Freeway, citybound delays from Sunshine Avenue to Green Gully Road. The Western Freeway slowing citybound from Leakes Road to Hopkins Road. And the Deer Park Bypass Building, citybound approaching Robinson's Road. If you see anything else on the roads, give us a call on 1300 595 937. 40 Winks Frenzy Sale must end this Sunday. 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And I'm Ashley. That's the latest traffic on 3MP.
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0: 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I'll talk to Neil in the next half hour about it on 3MP. Stay tuned. 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
16: 12 degrees in Melbourne, a mostly sunny day, a top of 23, 8:30. Good morning. I'm David Armstrong. From today, it's now mandatory to advertise the reserve price of a property at least 7 days before an auction. The new laws are aimed at tackling property underquoting, follow early trials by vendors to disclose reserve prices. But Tony Ballage at the REIV fears it will end up in much fewer auctions.
17: Unfortunately, that is likely. I think what will end up happening, particularly in spring, people are trying to adjust to these new laws. And whilst it is still somewhat confusing, we're trying to arm everyone with all the information. I think people will move to other methods of sale, which are less transparent, so not good for buyers.
16: Homicide squad detectives investigate whether a man's death at a home in Wollert was an underworld hit. Emergency services have been called to reports of gunshots on Gypsum Drive around 5:30 last night. They arrived to find a 42-year-old man deceased at the home. A crime scene remains in place. No arrests have been made. There are growing calls for schools to play a greater role in teaching young people about financial literacy. James Cook University has found most young people have had little or no exposure to financial education while at school. Financial expert Nicole Pedersen-McKinnon says children have to understand running a household budget, it's like running a business.
18: I think there's a lot of disempowerment when I go into schools. I see there's the negative news cycle and kids are kind of, I guess, tapping out on being able to achieve anything in terms of the housing affordability, et cetera, et cetera. But, yeah, if they run it like a business, that's great.
16: Carnival Cruises is halving its Australian fleet, citing rising costs and government red tape. Cruise operator will withdraw the Carnival Luminosa and the Carnival Adventure from seasonal operations in 2028. Cruise expert Adrian Tassoni says it will take a big toll on the country's economy.
19: We're talking about billions of dollars, and going back to 2024-25, we saw a reduction of 13% in the economic output of cruise just in that period. We don't expect that that is going to increase now that we're seeing a restriction of cruise ships in our market.
16: In the UK, more details have been released of the man who was mauled to death after climbing into a tiger enclosure. Here's Gavin Gray.
20: Details of the 24-year-old victim have emerged today as an inquest into his death was formally opened. A coroner has now revealed that William Chapman had a history of mental illness, had been diagnosed with schizophrenia, and had also suffered bouts of psychosis. It emerged at the inquest that he'd been receiving treatment from the mental health specialists within the National Health Service, but the questions have been raised about that treatment. Chapman's family, who chose not to attend today, were said to have expressed a number of concerns about his appointments with mental health services. Health bosses have now launched an investigation into the death.
16: In finance, Dow Jones Index up 556 points. NASDAQ is up 20. Our dollar, 69.13 US. Updating sport, there could be further changes coming to Australia's batting order for the second test against South Africa starting Sunday. Matt Renshaw likely to be promoted to the top to partner with Nick Maddison. Travis Head moving down to five. Assistant coach Matthew Wade says a call will be made in coming days.
21: I think if the conditions tell us that it's time to change the batting order, we'll make that change. Like everyone's spoken about, we're doing whatever we can do to win the test match at that time. So if first innings changed dramatically to second innings and there was a better option that we thought might work, then we would certainly take that on.
16: Carlton's Lachie Cowan is expected to today receive a two-match ban after reportedly confessing to taking illicit drugs during a wild weekend of partying. And Mark Zara has the ride of last year's Caulfield Cup winner half yours in tomorrow's 150th running of the race. That's the latest news and sport.
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25: I'm Sarah Taylor. Mornington MP Chris Cruthers has announced an elected Liberal Nationals government would fund $1.5 million towards an upgrade of outdoor facilities at Mount Martha Primary School. The upgrade would include a new covered all-weather shelter, upgraded courts and refurbishment of the school's synthetic oval. Police are appealing for public assistance after the theft of memorial plaques at a cemetery in Cheltenham. It's understood the offenders have removed about 150 plaques from memorial graves, valued at anywhere between $600 and $2,500 each. Police are urging anyone who may have witnessed the thefts or who has information to come forward. And as part of the CFA's Get Fire Ready campaign, the Mount Martha Fire Brigade is inviting residents to attend a Get Fire Ready event at the Mount Martha Fire Station on Sunday. Those attending will learn practical steps to help protect their homes, families and properties. And that's the latest Bayside News on 3MP.
24: 3MP, Melbourne traffic.
2: There's a broken down truck in the Burnley Tunnel. The left-hand lane is closed with speeds at 40Ks and delays back to Williamstown Road and onto the Balti Bridge. There's a breakdown on the Monash Freeway, citybound at High Street. The right-hand lane is closed with speeds at 40Ks and a reported breakdown in Flemington, Boundary Road off Racecourse Road. The Hume Freeway is slowing citybound from O'Hearn's Road past Cooper Street, and the Calder delays citybound from Sunshine Avenue to Green Gully Road. A polished man opens up, asks for help and shows up, because when they do, everyone wins. Polished Man, strong enough to care, end violence. Sign up at polishedman.com. That's the latest traffic on 3MP.
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24: 3MP weather.
16: Mostly sunny today, a top of 23 degrees. A sunny day tomorrow, 25. On Sunday, sunny, 26. And Monday, sunny, 27. By Tuesday, a shower or two, 28. On the bays, variable winds, 10 knots, turning southeasterly. Waves around a metre, and currently it is 12 degrees.
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Robert and the Peninsula's Best Music 3MP, Bob Seger. Still the Same feature the highly regarded Vanetta Fields on backing vocals. Vanetta has since retired, these days lives in central Victoria, but back in the day, Vanetta worked with some of the best in the business, coached too at Tony Bartuccio's dance studio and the Victorian College of the Arts, Vanetta Fields. 21 to 9, 3MP.

0: Melbourne and the Peninsula's best music, 3MP, the Beach Boys, mostly sunny, 22 to 23 today. 18 to 9. Today brings a brand new Neil Mitchell Unlimited podcast to download. And then from tomorrow morning at 8, you can hear Neil here on 3MP. Good morning, Neil.
1: I'm Dave.
0: Do you watch much true crime? Do you like crime shows? Like, you know, the CSIs, the George Gentleys, the Veras?
1: Yeah, I do like some of the British stuff. In fact, there's a new one being just relaunched. They've done a remake of Inspector Lynley, which I saw the other day, and I quite liked that. Yeah, I like that, but I've been talking to a real-life criminologist. Hmm. And this is an area I'm sure fictional crime will get into soon. She's really just discovered it. She says it's just emerging. She calls it crimfluencing. Crimfluencing. So what happens, you get a 12-year-old kid and his 13-year-old mate sends him a text and said, hey, why don't you go out and conduct an armed robbery, an aggravated burglary, stab somebody and steal a car? And the kid wants to look good in the eyes of the other kid, so he does it. It's crimfluences. I mean, it's extraordinary. She said the federal police are onto it, but the rest of the world's just sort of waking up to it. It's not necessarily money. It's just building their self-esteem and their standing with their peers, which is pretty scary stuff. You don't know how to combat it.
0: And that's just the tip of the online crime iceberg, probably.
1: Well, it is. But this is the new area that's developed. And there's the organised crime hiring the kids to carry out things as well, carry out fire bombings and things. But this is very hard. You said most parents are unaware of it. It is developing, and it's like, you know, when I was a kid, I'd try and impress my mates by, you know, playing good game of footy or riding the bike upside down, I don't know, standing on the bike in a stupid way. These kids, to impress their mates, are being encouraged to go out and do stupid, dangerous, violent things, and that's intruding on everybody's life.
0: Criminologist Xanthi Weston with Neil Mitchell on this week's Neil Mitchell Unlimited. Now, boomer versus millennial, you and Cam, what have you butted horns on?
1: Well, generational cringe. He asked me to name five things that my generation does that make me cringe, like standing in front of an ATM for 20 minutes to work out how to use it or which button to push. And then he had to name five things that his generation does that annoy him. And then we went after each other on what millennials do that upset me and what boomers do that upset him. He even did some translation for me. The millennial language, that some of which I hadn't got across yet, and he went through that and told me some of the things that annoy him. We also talked about lost skills. Now, this is interesting. I said to him, how do you change a wheel on a car? No idea. How do you adjust the points on a car? I don't even know if they have points.
0: No, they probably don't.
1: Well, my first three or four cars, I couldn't drive around the block without having to stop and adjust the points. He had no idea what I was talking about. Conversation, that's gone. You know, lost skills and the tells me it was all my fault, of course.
0: That's Neil Mitchell Unlimited, thanks to 3 Point Motors, Epping and Fairfield, and The Drain Man. 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Thanks, Neil.
1: Thanks, Dave. Take care.

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2: Heavy delays in the Burnley Tunnel due to an earlier broken down truck. The left-hand lane is closed with speeds at 40 k's. Delays are back to Williamstown Road and onto the Balti Bridge. There's a breakdown due to a flat tyre on the Tulla outbound after Dynan Road. The right-hand lane is closed with speeds at 40 k's. A breakdown on the Monash Freeway, citybound at High Street. The right-hand lane is closed with speeds at 40 k's. And a final breakdown in North Melbourne, Boundary Road off Racecourse Road. Rain, hail or shine, get 25% off tyres at My Car Tyre and Auto, 5th to 17th October. Don't miss out, T's and C's apply. And I'm Ashley, that's the latest traffic on 3M.

0: 3MP Breakfast, Cat Stevens. Another impossible question to answer now. Today's was, I'm always in front of you but cannot be seen. I am the future. The future, always in front of you but cannot be seen. Mrs. Ferg does not necessarily agree with that. She gets the old ball out from time to time, I reckon, tells me what'll happen to me if I don't look out. The future. Thanks for the texts. 3MP's 9 o'clock news, sport, weather and traffic coming up, and then today's 9 at 9.
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11: 13 degrees in Melbourne, a mostly sunny day, a top of 23. 9 o'clock, good morning. I'm David Armstrong. A 42-year-old man has been killed in a suspected targeted attack at Wollert. The man was found at a home on Gypsum Drive last night. Callers to 000 reporting hearing gunshots. No arrests have been made in relation to the death. Last year, Melbourne underworld figure Ethan Bosinos was ambushed and murdered in a laneway behind his home in Wollert. The dad of Ferntree Gully cricketer Ben Austin wants the sport to be left untouched as a coronial hearing into his death is held. Today's directions hearing is expected to focus on the training session and will discuss if a public inquest should be held. Jace Austin telling the Herald Sun every day since the 17-year-old's death, it's been brutal and it has not got any easier. 5,000 people are expected at the new $126 million visitors centre at the 12 Apostles when it opens today. It features a 230-seat cafe, a gallery, a rooftop lookout, native gardens and paths to the coastline. General Manager Andres Manioto says there's more to come.
12: We are obviously looking at putting a bush taka garden as well. And every Saturday of each month, I'm going to do a beautiful market there on the Welcome Gardens. And then we have all the producers coming in and showcase their beautiful products.
11: But entry won't be free next year. A fee will be introduced to help protect the coast and parks on the Great Ocean Road. Supercars will return to Phillip Island, replacing the MotoGP, a five-year deal to be announced by the Carroll government today for a Phillip Island 500 to enter the supercars calendar from next year. One of Australia's largest health funds says out-of-pocket costs for its members have surged by more than 28% in just 2 years. Bupa believes skyrocketing specialist fees and other healthcare costs are driving the increase. In the United States, at least two people have been hospitalised following a shooting at an Oregon elementary school. The suspected gunman's killed. The school remains in lockdown. Police and emergency services are at the scene. The US president has scrapped a plan to live stream a firing squad execution. Former army psychiatrist Nidal Hassan was convicted of murdering 13 soldiers in 2009. Plans to live stream Hassan's death were condemned by many worldwide. Nine's US correspondent Lauren Tomasi says Hassan will still face a firing squad as scheduled.
13: Donald Trump says any immediate family of those people who were killed in that attack in 2009 are welcome to come and watch.
11: In finance, the market set to open higher, tracking a positive lead from Wall Street where the AI-related tech sell-off has eased. Our dollar trading at 69.13 US. Updating sport, and Carlton's Lachie Cowan is expected to today receive a two-match suspension after reportedly confessing to taking illicit drugs during a wild weekend of partying. Blues teammate Will Hayward will escape a penalty after being hospitalised for a separate incident. Sydney's wet weather has thrown a major unknown into Cao Ying's Rising's defence of the $20 million Everest at Royal Randwick. The nine-time Group 1 winners primed after a record-breaking first-up win in Hong Kong, but a surface rated a heavy 8 has jockey Zach Purton concerned. Sydney horse trainer Bjorn Baker says many will still be cautious about how the sprinter responds.
14: If the track was good, I have no doubt he'd probably run close to a track record. But with the wet track, it definitely brings a few others into it. Horses like Tempted, Jimmy Star, Jolie Star have got Blue Door that might handle the wet track.
11: And South Africa's bowling stocks for the second test will be bolstered with the return of Kagiso Rabada. That's the latest news and sport.
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16: Heavy delays in the Burnley Tunnel due to an earlier broken down truck. There's traffic back over the Westgate to Williamstown Road and onto the Balti Bridge. There's been a breakdown on the Monash Freeway, citybound at High Street. The right-hand lane is closed with speeds at 40 km. A breakdown in Preston, Bell Street westbound near Plenty Road. And reports of a crash in Flemington, Racecourse Road eastbound at Stubbs Street. 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Ask how. And I'm Ashley. That's the latest traffic on 3MP.
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9: 3MP weather.
11: Mostly sunny today, a top of 23 degrees. A sunny day tomorrow, 25. On Sunday, sunny, 26. And Monday, sunny, 27. By Tuesday, a shower or two, 28. On the bays, variable winds, 10 knots, turning southeasterly. Waves around a metre, and currently it is 12 degrees.
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0: Melbourne and the Peninsula's best music 3MP as we check out of today's 9 at 9, the Mighty Eagles. Now, what connected Graceland, Help, Goodbye Yellow Brick Road, Spicks and Specks, Beautiful Noise, Close to You, Piano Man, Imagine and Hotel California? The fact that they were all album title tracks. A title tracks 9 at 9 this morning. Hadn't even finished introducing the 9 just after 9 o'clock this morning. And Jeff of Corinthap had sent in his first text correctly. Well done, Jeff. Just like lightning. Angela of Tootgarook second, and Dave of Berwick into third this morning. No Cheryl of Noble Park. She's got her hands full today. She's getting her garden filmed in a shoot for Gardening Australia. Costa sent us this message on the text line.
1: Hello, Dave. Guess what, mate? I'm here in Noble Park with the one and only Cheryl. It's a perfect morning for us to tell Cheryl's story, and I look forward to seeing how the story turns out and getting it out there on the airways in Gardening Australia next year. But anyway, she's definitely a force of nature.
0: How about that? Costa from Gardening Australia with Cheryl. Yes, a force of nature indeed. Mostly sunny today, 23 for the city, Peninsula 22, Geelong 23. Krista Bird coming up next.
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10: G'day there, the Mornington Peninsula Freeway in fairly good shape. No dramas in either direction post-peak. Same to the Frankston Freeway and the Nepean Highway. The Monash Patchy City bound between Wellington Road and Warragul Road. Brake lights for the Westgate City bound from Williamstown Road into the Burnley Tunnel following an early broken down truck and a broken down truck Flemington Racecourse Road eastbound just at the Tullar. If you see anything on the roads, 1300 595 937. This is the year. 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Last chance tickets at motogp.com.au. I'm Andy, and that's the latest traffic on 3MP.

0: Melbourne and the Peninsula's Best Music 3MP is Simply Red. If you don't know, the winner of the very first ever season of Australia's The Voice back in 2012, Carice Eden, is tonight performing at the Peninsula Theatre in Mornington in the show Tell Mama, an exploration of the music of Janis Joplin. There's details on the show at our community diary at 3mp.com.au if you want to check it out. We're set for 3MP's 10 o'clock news, sport and weather, today's fuel price check, and then escape back into more of Melbourne and the Peninsula's Best Music with Rupert Holmes.
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12: 18 degrees in Melbourne, a mostly sunny day, a top of 23. 10 o'clock, good morning. I'm David Armstrong. Fires torn through a home in Taylor's Lakes. Firefighters and police called to the scene. The house fire on Nepean Court around 9 this morning. They arrived to find the two-storey home alight. It is believed the blaze was deliberately lit. The fire is now under control. Man's been shot dead in Melbourne's north. It is a suspected underworld hit. 42-year-old was found dead at a home in Wollert last night after reports of shots being fired. Homicide detectives now treating the shooting as targeted. The Real Estate Institute of Victoria fears there will be fewer auctions across the state, with new laws from today making it mandatory to advertise the reserve price of a property at least 7 days before an auction. The new laws are aimed at tackling property underquoting. It follows early trials by vendors to disclose reserve prices. Toby Ballage from the REIV says the policy needs to be more flexible.
13: You only basically get 2 weeks if you're doing an auction campaign to understand market feedback and where the price should be. So what will invariably happen is sellers will say, well, look, I've set my reserve at X, but now actually I want Y. And so what happens then, restart the 7-day clock again. So buyers who are ready, they have to wait for another week, other buyers come into the market.
12: A major cruise operator is turning its back on Australia. It's withdrawing two of its ships from operations here. Carnival Luminosa and the Carnival Adventure will sail out of the country for a final time in 2028. Cruise expert Adrian Tassoni says rising costs and government red tape are forcing operators to look elsewhere.
14: Supply is being restricted. Cruise lines, they will move their cruise ships to environments and markets that are welcoming to them. And that is exactly what they're doing in this case scenario. So the next few years will be very telling.
12: Experts are warning a lack of after-school care facilities is putting pressure on parents right across the country. Researchers from the University of Sydney show there is just one on-site after-school care place for every five primary school children nationally, and even fewer options in regional areas. Director Dr. Kate Harrison-Brennan says the lack of access is taking a toll on families.
15: When the school bell rings, parents are taking a pay cut because they can't take on the hours that they need at work or have to drop shifts or change the type of work that they're taking.
12: In overseas news, at least two people have been injured in a shooting at a school in the US state of Oregon. Gunman has been shot dead. 33 pupils and a teacher have been killed after a school roof collapsed in Pakistan. Doctors in Saudi Arabia have successfully separated 13-month-old Fijian conjoined twins. The girls required an almost 13-hour-long operation to separate their liver and bowel. In finance, at the open, the All Ordinaries up 91 points. The dollar, 69.13 US. Updating sport in South Africa will be bolstered by the return of Kagiso Rabada for the second test against Australia starting Sunday. The quick missed in Durban through a hamstring injury. Assistant coach Matthew Wade says it will be a challenge for the Australian batsman.
16: He takes it to the opposition. He'll be in our face. He'll keep coming for the whole test match, so we really know that. And with him coming back in, it gives them great versatility. They went the two spinners last time, but they can bring quicks in. They can, you know, him and Norkia can, you know, basically take one quick spot and short spells and really attack as hard if they want to.
12: Richmond is out to snap a three-game losing streak and look to keep its finals hopes alive in the AFLW, facing Melbourne at Icon Park tonight. And in tennis, Alex de Minaur's run at the Shanghai Masters has come to an end in the quarterfinals, falling to the top seed Alexander Zverev in straight sets. That's the latest news and sports.
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18: 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Some of the cheapest unleaded is 229.2 at Metro Truganina, 229.6 at Ready Express Tarneit, and 231.9 at Liberty Maidstone. 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
20: 3MP weather.
12: Mostly sunny today, a top of 23 degrees. A sunny day tomorrow, 25. Sunday, sunny, 26. And Monday, a sunny day, 27. By Tuesday, a shower or two and a top of 28 degrees. On the bays today, variable winds, 10 knots, turning southeasterly. Waves around a metre, currently 18 degrees.
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Melbourne and the Peninsula's best music 3MP, The Monkees. Last train to Clarksville 60 years ago to the day, the group The Monkees had a bunch of studio musos come in, including Al Gorgoni, who played on Simon & Garfunkel's The Sound of Silence and Van Morrison's Brown Eyed Girl. All went into the studio to record the music for this one.

0: The music track for I'm a Believer, recorded this date 60 years ago in New York City. Today, mostly sunny, 23, the city, Peninsula 22, Geelong 23. Michael Jackson next.
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3: G'day there, looking the goods on the Mornington Peninsula Freeway, clear and quiet in both directions. Same to the Frankston Freeway and the Nepean Highway. Works remain though, Devon Meadows, Clyde Five Ways Road closed to the South Gippsland Highway. You can take the South Gippsland Highway and Berwick Cranbourne Road instead. The Monash, seeing a hint of patchiness. City bound around Blackburn Road. Clear thereafter though into the Domain Tunnel. A broken down truck for the Tullis City bound at Bell Street. If you see anything on the roads, 1300 595 937. It's M Day at Mazda this Saturday. For one day only, get an unmissable deal like your first three scheduled services free across all models in stock, including EB. I'm Andy and that's the latest traffic on 3MP.
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0: Dominant the Peninsula's Best Music 3MP, Baker Street, Jerry Rafferty. 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
14: 21 degrees in Melbourne, a sunny day, a top of 23. 11 o'clock, good morning. I'm David Armstrong. An 8-year-old boy booked in for open-heart surgery at the Royal Children's this morning has had the procedure cancelled at the last minute because of a lack of beds. Adrian has told Tom Elliott for weeks his nephew's surgery has been pushed back. Today was meant to be the day.
15: 7 a.m, he was there in his gown, ready to go in, had the numbing cream on his hand ready to go. Sorry, no beds available.
14: Adrian says the family hasn't been given a new date for the heart surgery with 75 people on the waiting list. And it comes as the Premier toured the hospital this morning ahead of the new emergency department's opening. A Werribee fruit and veg shop has been hit for a third time in just 2 months by arsonists. Here's Madeline Burke.
16: The shop near the corner of Station Place and Watton Street was set on fire around 4 this morning. No one was inside the shop at the time. Investigators believe a white Toyota Hilux was seen in the area at the time of the blaze. The shop has previously been targeted in a ramming and an attempted firebombing. Madeline Burke, Melbourne.
14: The former backers of Bonza have admitted to fraud, with claims that led to $723 million in losses for lenders and investors. 777 Partners previously provided aircraft to the doomed budget carrier. The private equity firm fell apart in 2024 with its attempt to buy the EPL soccer club Everton. Police say there are multiple victims, including children, after a school shooting in the US. The gunman who carried out the attack in Oregon is dead. Bend police spokesperson Sheila Miller says a major response is underway.
3: At 1:02, as I said, our officers were on the scene, and moments later, the shooter had been shot and killed. We do not know, we don't have confirmation yet, who shot the suspect.
14: Wimmera locals are questioning whether the Southern Hemisphere's largest wind farm will ever get off the ground. Farmer Ross Johns lives near the proposed 219-turbine Warwick Nabeel Energy Park. He says despite promises it could power almost 12% of Victoria, there's no transmission line to carry the power here.
7: The Western Renewable Link and the VNI West transmission lines will need to be constructed before this energy park is built. So approving a project prior to having adequate capacity to transmit the energy back to Melbourne is just a ridiculous process.
14: A lawn-loving homeowner has woken to find half of his pristine front lawn gone. He's posted photos on social media appealing for help to track down two men he believes made off with his turf. But eagle-eyed locals have pointed out the missing grass is from the nature strip, which belongs to council, was likely removed for drainage works. In finance, the All Ordinaries up 69, the ASX 200's up 61, our dollar 69.13 US. Updating sport, and Lachie Cowan has described a two-match ban for taking illegal drugs as a wake-up call. Here's Eddie Summerfield.
12: The AFL has handed down a two-match ban to Lachie Cowan after admitting to taking illegal drugs on the weekend. The 21-year-old also issued a suspended $5,000 fine and more education on the impacts of illicit substances. In a statement, Cowan has thanked